0: 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In fact, we're going to open the Gold VIP ticket window and give some away next hour.
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2: 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A crash in Croydon, Mount Dandenong Road closed citybound between Colchester Road and Dorset Road. Given a miss, take Hull Road or Canterbury Road instead. Crews are attending a crash on the Monash citybound at the South Gippsland Freeway. A left-hand lane closed, speeds of 14, delays back to the Princes Highway. Take that instead. Also a little slow on the South Gippsland Freeway northbound approaching the Monash just for good measure. 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And they're now opening Craigieburn, Cheltenham and Narre Warren. Now you're up to date with Melbourne's latest traffic.
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5: Good morning, I'm John Michael. Football supporter groups are backing a Liberal promise to stop the AFL Grand Final from being a nighttime game. Opposition leader Jess Wilson says she'll invoke ministerial powers to prevent the league from shifting the game any later than a twilight kickoff. Ron Isco from the Fans Association says the afternoon slot is perfect for families and kids.
6: And a lunchtime barbecue where kids can go and the game not finishing too late, there are people that come to the grand final from regional areas and they can get home at a reasonable time.
5: Meanwhile, the forecast for Grand Final Day continues to worsen. We can now expect a top of just 15 on Saturday with showers throughout the day. Angus Hines from the Weather Bureau says it'll feel even colder for those at the MCG.
7: Winds are going to change, come around from the south. That means they're coming up off of that chilly ocean south of Victoria there. And so temperatures are going to drop away pretty sharply, high of just 15 degrees, probably feeling more like 12 or 13 degrees during the game, particularly to people sitting outside and exposed to the elements.
5: The acting PM says a full investigation is now underway to find out how a government website was hacked by AI. An OpenAI agent gained access to a Medicare portal in June. Richard Miles telling the ABC, while the breach itself is serious, the severity of it isn't that large.
8: No personal information has been accessed here. There's no impact on the system. But what we have seen is an unauthorised access into an Australian government website, and that is completely unacceptable.
5: And airports across the nation are being affected by stop work action today as ground crews who service QantasLink and freight flights walk off the job.
4: Hipages is the number one place for tradies to grow their business, and no other digital platform provides a better return on investment. 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
5: To Gold Sport now, and Josh Dunkley is backing the depth of Brisbane's squad should Lachie Neal fail to overturn his one-match ban at the appeals board later today. The co-captain is confident the team's grand final experience will give them an advantage.
9: But at the same time, we've got another team in the Fremantle Dockers that have had a sensational year as well, so we're looking forward to that challenge and, yeah, hopefully it's a good game.
5: And English soccer star Harry Kane is keen on a stint in American football. The current Bayern Munich striker says he's open to a career as an NFL kicker once his soccer career is over.
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5: Sunny today with a top of 26. Right now it's 20 degrees at the airport, and life feels better with Gold. 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
0: Morning, Tony Tenaglia here. The Melbourne Royal Show starts today. Lots of traffic around the showgrounds, but lots of very excited people. Now, Melissa, you've scored some family passes and ride vouchers, so you're off to the show with the kids. Any of your kids love the rides?
11: I have a daughter that likes to go on things that spin around.
0: So basically she'll just spend the day going round and round and round and round and round.
11: Yep, pretty much. Yep. All before, like, no eating, obviously, otherwise we'll be in trouble there, but yeah.
0: We definitely don't want to do any eating before we get on those spinny rides,
11: no.
0: That's for sure. Well, listen, tomorrow afternoon we're going to give away a $200 ride voucher. For the chance to win that, though, you need to be caller 10 on 1355 22 when you hear the gold VIP ticket window open. That'll happen within the next 20 minutes. We'll also give you a family pass and a ride voucher while we're at it as well. Right now, here's Dragon with Rain on Melbourne's Going at 4.3.

Wake up with the Christian O'Connell Show. I'm winding down with Jonesy and Amanda for the drive home. Melbourne's gone at 4.3 and you've got Tony Tenaglia this morning. Now, we're minutes away from opening the gold VIP ticket window for your chance to win family passes and ride vouchers to the Melbourne Royal Show. Take call at 10 on 1355 22 when that happens. But in a moment, I want to play a Michael Jackson song. The original demo of this song featured Janet and Randy Jackson tapping soda bottles with drumsticks to create the percussion. Needless to say, that did not make the final cut. It's Pearl Jam now on Golden 4.3.

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0: Wake Up with Christian O'Connell Show and Wind Down with Jonesy and Amanda for the drive home. It's Melbourne's Got One at 4.3. Oasis fans excited about the new Oasis documentary, Don't Look Back in Anger, which is showing at the cinemas right now. We're going to play you some Oasis in the next few minutes.
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0: I've got Tim on the line right now. Tim, when was the last time you went to the Melbourne Royal Show?
3: Oh, I was 18 or 20, I reckon. I went with some mates. I haven't been since. A long time ago.
0: I'm going to ask how many years, but no, don't tell me that because that'll just give away your age. Let's just say that was 5 years ago.
3: Oh, I wish, yes. Let's say that.
0: Tim, we are going to send you to the Melbourne Royal Show. We got a family pass and a $50 ride voucher for you. And you are also now with the chance to win an additional $200 ride voucher, which we're going to give away tomorrow afternoon.
3: Magnificent. Sounds fantastic. I'm sure we'll have a great time.
0: All right. So it's been quite a while since you've been there. What are you looking forward to the most?
3: Oh, I reckon a Birdie Beetle show bag.
0: Oh, yes. Too many people have said anything about the Birdie Beetle show bag. I'm going, what's going on, folks? That was
3: only
0: the thing we grew up with.
3: Only time you can get a Birdie Beetle is at the show, I believe. So yeah. I'm looking forward to one of those. It's been a long, long time.
0: Well, I'm going to say I did do my homework on it, and I know you can buy them online, but it's nothing like buying them at the show, is it?
3: No, not at all.
0: Well, listen, you enjoy the show. You have a great time, okay?
3: Fantastic.

0: 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Thank you.
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0: wake up with the Christian O'Connell Show. Wind down with Jonesy and Amanda for the drive home. Melbourne's got 104.3. I'm Tony Tenaglia this morning with the Christian O'Connell Show and holidays. And back Monday, October 5, we are giving you some of our favourite bits of the show. And I love the at-work time waster. So, you know, I'm going to have to give you something from the at-work time waster, aren't I? One of my favourites was laundry movies.
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18: 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There's a crash on the Monash Freeway inbound at Stud Road. In Laverton North, a broken down truck on Leakes Road. It's blocked eastbound at Fitzgerald Road. Use Grieve Parade or Doherty's Road instead. In Croydon, an earlier crash still has Mount Dandenong Road closed citybound between Colchester Road and Dorset Road. Take Hull Road or Canterbury Road. The Westgate Freeway slows citybound from the Balti through the Burnley Tunnel. On the Ring Road, it's slow Greensboro bound past Liddy Park Bypass, then before Sydney Road. And Altona bound from Fitzgerald Road past Boundary Road. 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
19: Hi there, I'm John Michael. The Victorian Premier has weighed in on when he thinks the AFL Grand Final should be played. Opposition leader Jess Wilson says if she's elected, she'll use her powers to block the match from being played at night for the next 30 years. But Ben Carroll says while he'd like to see it start a little later, he won't be getting involved if he remains Premier and lead the decision-making up to the AFL.
20: I think a twilight is something that could be considered by the AFL. I certainly think it is the sweet spot in terms of family-friendly TV ratings and the weather, but it's a matter for the AFL.
19: Meanwhile, the forecast for Grand Final Day is not great across Melbourne. We can expect a top of just 15 degrees on Saturday, and Angus Hines from the Weather Bureau says it'll be a wet one too.
21: Definitely a chance of rain there through the middle of the day on Saturday, right through that game time as well, into the afternoon. So definitely could be seeing a little bit of rain, not just around MCG, but around all of Melbourne.
19: The PM is demanding to know why tech company OpenAI took months to notify the government of an AI hack of Medicare data. Anthony Albanese says it accessed both public and non-public files in June this year.
22: A forensic investigation aided by the Australian Signals Directorate is now underway to ascertain more information, including what other government systems were affected.
19: At this stage, it's believed no personal details were accessed. And the cost of living continues to spiral, with new research revealing grocery prices jumped 7% since June. The study by Choice also finding that Aldi remains the cheapest supermarket, but only just.
17: hipages is the number one place for tradies to grow their business, and no other digital platform provides a better return on investment. Start with hipages.
19: To Gold Sport now, and one of Brisbane's skippers is confident his side has the depth to cover the absence of Lachie Neale should the appeals board uphold his suspension, ruling him out of Saturday's grand final. Josh Dunkley has told Seven there are plenty of quality replacements.
0: Whoever comes into our team, if he's not to play, then they'll play their role for us. So it's important that we just get around Lachie at the moment and support him. And yeah, whatever happens tonight, and we'll move on.
19: And the Aussie cricketers are in action later today, taking on South Africa in the first of 3 one-day clashes.
1: Hey, have you tried Daniel's all-new savoury donut range yet? 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Daniel's, love at first bite.
19: Sunny today, getting up to 26. Right now it's 22 degrees in Boronia, and life feels better with gold. Wake up on the bright side of the dial with the Christian O'Connell Show, then head home with Melbourne's favourite drive show, Jonesy and Amanda, on Gold 104.3.
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24: And it's Tony Tenaglia here. The Melbourne Royal Show starts today, and there are a lot of people around the showgrounds with big smiles on their faces. Jackie, going to the show is a family tradition for you. You go every year. What's so special about the show for you?
25: I've got a cousin that used to ride in the Gary Owen, the equestrian horse riding competition. And my auntie used to show dogs there, and my auntie's no longer with us, so we always go and check out the horse riding and the dogs and, the animals and the rides and show bags, of course. 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
24: Well, we want to continue to add to that memory making. 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The Gold VIP ticket window is going to open within the next 20 minutes. 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

Wake Up with the Christian O'Connell Show and Wind Down with Jonesy and Amanda for the drive home. Melbourne's going at 4.3 with NXS and Original Sin and Tony Tenaglia this morning. In less than 5 minutes, the Gold VIP ticket window is going to open. It will be your chance to win a family pass and a $50 ride voucher to the Melbourne Royal Show. We'll take caller 10 when it opens on 1355.22. Now, I found something on Instagram that I want to play for you because I've got the Proclaimers. I'm going to be 500 miles coming up and I want this to be in your head when you hear the song.

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0: Wake up with the Christian O'Connell Show and wind down with Jonesy and Amanda for the drive home. Melbourne's going at 4.3 with Tony Tenaglia this morning. Mark Ronson, a name you might know from the Bruno Mars song Uptown Funk. His stepdad is Nick Jones from Foreigner, who wrote a song for his mum. We're going to play that song for you next.
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0: Bianca, you're dying to win some tickets to the Melbourne Royal Show because you want to take the kids there. How old are the kids?
3: One is actually 18, yep. But one is 16, so I will have to take a friend and probably get an extra ticket.
0: And you don't need to get any extra tickets because I've got a family pass for you, so there's going to be four of you getting in.
3: Oh, fantastic. Thank you.
0: And I'm also going to give you a $50 ride voucher.
3: Oh, unbelievable. They will probably go through that in about 2 seconds flat.
0: Yes, I agree 100%, which is why you are also now in with a chance to score an additional $200 ride voucher, which we'll give away tomorrow afternoon.
3: Oh, that'll be fantastic.
0: What rides do you think they're going to want to go on?
3: Well, I've got one who's a thrill seeker who likes all the high and roll backwards and all that kind of stuff. And then yeah. I've got the other one who's the cool, calm and likes the softer. Right, so it'll be a bit of everything.
0: And you'll just stand in the background and watch, right?
3: Yes, very much so. Hold the handbag.
0: Well, listen, like I said, you've got yourself a family pass and some ride vouchers. Bianca, you guys go and have some fun at the Melbourne Royal Show and have a great day, okay?
3: Thank you so much. I really appreciate it.
0: We've got more tickets up for grabs after one for the Melbourne Royal Show, which is on now until Sunday, the 4th of October at the Melbourne Showgrounds. 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
2: Bryan Adams is bringing his Roll With The Punches tour with special guest Natalie Imbruglia to Rod Laver Arena. One final show has been announced. 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

0: Wake up with the Chris O'Connell Show and wind down with Jonesy and Amanda for the drive home. Melbourne's going at 4.3 with Tony Tenaglia. It is Melbourne Royal Show time and everybody is excited about the Melbourne Royal Show. Don't we just love this time of year? Kim, you are a big fan of the show. What do you love about it?
1: I actually love the animals.
0: You too. Everybody's saying the animals.
1: And the fireworks. The fireworks in the evening.
0: Show bags?
1: Yeah. Well, I'll have to ask all the kids what they want, so I think I'm going to have a big list of orders there.
0: How many are you looking to buy for?
1: Maybe four or five.
0: Tell them one each.
1: One each.
0: Yeah.
1: One each.
0: It's either one each or nothing, right? We've got more family passes and ride vouchers to give away after one, because coming up next, we're going totally 80s.
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17: 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A crash in Brunswick West on Brunswick Road eastbound approaching Grantham Street. In Croydon, an earlier collision still has Mount Dandenong Road closed citybound between Colchester Road and Dorset Road. Take Hull or Canterbury Roads instead. On the Westgate Freeway, slow citybound from Todd Road through the Burnley Tunnel, the Monash slow inbound from Wellington Road to Warrigal Road, then from Toorak Road to the Domain Tunnel, the Ring Road slow altitude-bound past Boundary Road, and watch out for extra foot traffic around the Melbourne Showground precinct. It's on today. These holidays, the police will be using every tool they have to keep the roads safe, but if you decide to drink, then drive, how your holiday ends is your choice. And now you're up to date with Melbourne's latest traffic.
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20: Good afternoon, I'm John Michael. The boss of OpenAI has been scolded by the PM after it was revealed that one of its AI agents breached an Australian government website. Medicare statistics portal was accessed back in June, with the company not notifying the federal government until 3 months later over email. News of the breach came just hours after OpenAI CEO Sam Altman told the United Nations that humans risk losing control of artificial intelligence.
21: The risk is that it moves so fast that people can no longer follow what's happening or intervene when needed. This would obviously be terrible.
20: The AFL Fans Association believes the Liberals' grand final pledge will be a vote winner with football supporters. Jess Wilson says if she's elected as Premier, she'd invoke ministerial powers to prevent the AFL from moving the match to a nighttime start. Association Secretary Ron Iskow says the public loves the 2:30 kickoff.
22: Consistently over the last half a dozen years or more, 75 to 80% of fans have said, let's keep the traditional football and let's keep the 2:30 start for the grand final.
20: Meanwhile, visiting Fremantle and Brisbane fans can expect a classic Melbourne weather change over the next couple of days. Angus Hines at the Bureau says today and tomorrow's warmth will be replaced by showers and gusty winds from the south.
23: That means they're coming up off of that chilly ocean south of Victoria there, and so temperatures are going to drop away pretty sharply, high of just 15 degrees, probably feeling more like 12 or 13.
20: And young Aussies are staying home for longer. New figures show half of 18 to 29-year-olds are still living with their parents, up from 39% in 2001.
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20: To Gold Sport now, and Lachie Neale will find out later today if he'll be playing in an AFL Grand Final. The Lions superstar is taking his one-match ban for striking Jack Ginnivan to the appeals board in a last-ditch effort to line up on Saturday. And the Aussie cricketers are in action this afternoon up against South Africa in the first of three one-day clashes. Skipper Mitch Marsh excited to take on the Proteas on their home deck.
1: We love playing against South Africa. They're one of the best teams in the world, so we're certainly very excited for the opportunity.
20: Marsh also confident Test skipper Pat Cummins will feature at some point during the series.
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20: Sunny for the rest of the day, getting up to 26. Right now it's 23 degrees in Richmond and life feels better with gold. 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
0: Hello there, Tony Tenaglia this afternoon, and it is totally 80s time. It's also lunchtime. I'm guessing your tummy is rumbling right now. We're going to play some of your favourites from the 80s while you enjoy lunch. What we're going to do this hour is play you a Culture Club song that on this day, 1983, became their second number one hit. It sat at number one for 6 weeks and became the biggest selling single from 1983. So that song we'll play in around 20 minutes time. And I'm going to go through the 12-inch mixes. I might go for a Go West song, I reckon. Yeah, let's do that. We're going to play a Go West 12-inch mix a little later this hour. But to kick off Totally 80s right now, we've got Prince with 1999. I'm Melbourne's going at 4.3.

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0: Wake up, the Chris and O'Connell Show, and wind down with Jonesy and Amanda for the drive home. Melbourne's going at 4.3. We're totally 80s and Journey, Don't Stop Believing. You know, it was on this day in 1984 that Culture Club had their second UK number one hit with Karma Chameleon. Now, it sat in the charts at number one for 6 weeks and became the best-selling single from 1983. Tanya, it's a song for you, though, that's haunted you for years. Why?
1: I was born in 1980 and I remember hearing that song and I always thought it was Camellia, not Chameleon. I was 22 when I found out that wasn't the right word.

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0: Wake up with the Christian O'Connell Show and Wind Down with Jonesy and Amanda for the drive home. Melbourne's gone at 4.3 and totally 80s with REO Speedwagon. Keep on loving you. Glenn, you got a funny story to share about REO Speedwagon.
1: My youngest daughter and her boyfriend were going to America for a holiday.
0: Yeah.
1: And they were going to take an 8-night cruise out of Florida.
0: Yeah.
1: And she rang me and she told me all about it. My youngest daughter and her boyfriend were going to America for a holiday.
0: Yeah.
1: And they were going to take an 8-night cruise out of Florida.
0: Yeah.
1: And she rang me and she

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3: 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This road's going to run out at some point. 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

Wake up with the Christian O'Connell Show and wind down with Jonesy and Amanda for the drive home. 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Tony Tenaglia this afternoon. Just rummaged through the box of 12-inch mixers here. There's been a few that I've been tempted to take home, but probably shouldn't. Get into trouble if I do. Thought I'd give one a run this afternoon. Let's have a listen now to Go West. We close our eyes. It's Totally 80s on Go 104.3.

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0: Wake up with the Christian O'Connell Show and wind down with Jonesy and Amanda for the drive home. Melbourne's goal at 4.3. Wrapping up today is Totally 80s with Cold Chisel when the war is over. And Tony Tenaglia this afternoon. Great day today for day one of the Melbourne Royal Show. The Melbourne Showground's buzzing as we speak. In the next 20 minutes, we're going to open the gold VIP ticket window and we're going to give away a family pass and a $50 ride voucher. We'll also throw you in with a chance to win an additional $200 ride voucher, which we're going to give away tomorrow afternoon. So when you hear the gold VIP ticket window open, you need to call us on 1355 22.
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21: 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There's a breakdown on the Westgate Freeway citybound after Montague Street. The second left-hand lane is blocked. Delays back over the Westgate Bridge. In Heath's mono crash on Canterbury Road eastbound after Great Ryrie Street. There's reports of a crash in Bayswater North on Canterbury Road westbound approaching Dorset Road. On the Monash, it's slow inbound from Turak Road to the Domain Tunnel. The Ring Road slow Greensboro bound past City Park Bypass and Elsetta bound past Boundary Road. And works in Clyde North. Thompson's Road closed between Berwick Cranbourne Road and Matterhorn Drive. Take Rice's Road. 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
22: Afternoon, I'm Georgia Love. A man has been arrested over a fire at a funeral home in Warragul last night. Police say he was walking down the street towards a funeral home on Currumburra Warragul Road around 7:30 when he smashed several windows and threw a Molotov cocktail inside. A staff member was there at the time and managed to evacuate safely, but the building and business were significantly damaged. The 43-year-old local man has been remanded in custody and will face court soon. Well, the federal government is reassuring Aussies personal data has not been accessed following a breach by an AI agent. OpenAI accessed the Medicare Statistics Reporting Service portal back in June while undergoing training. The Australian government was notified just over 2 weeks ago. The public's been told today. Government Services Minister Katie Gallagher says, fortunately, it is a standalone website.
23: It's public-facing and it is not in any way related to Medicare in terms of claims, payments, processing individual information. So it's a completely different system and the two shouldn't be conflated.
22: A task force has been set up to investigate. Well, our Premier has weighed in on when he thinks the grand final should be played. Opposition leader Jess Wilson says if she's elected in November, she'll use her powers to block the match from being played at night for the next 30 years. Ben Carroll says while he'd like to see it start a little later, he won't be getting involved if he remains Premier and leave the decision-making up to the AFL.
24: I think a twilight is something that could be considered by the AFL. I certainly think it is the sweet spot in terms of family-friendly TV ratings and the weather, but it's a matter for the AFL.
22: And a big pivot for Aussie actress and Hollywood heartthrob Margot Robbie. She's taken on her husband's surname 10 years after they got married. Documents linked to her production company have listed her as Margot Ackerley. It's not clear if she'll keep Robbie for acting.
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22: At least one Brisbane player is confident his side's got the depth to cover the absence of Lachie Neal should the appeals board uphold his suspension tonight, ruling him out of Saturday's grand final. Josh Dunkley telling Seven there are plenty of quality replacements.
25: Whatever happens tonight, and we'll move on.
22: And our Aussie cricketers are in action today, taking on South Africa in the first of three one-day clashes.
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22: 26 our top today, tomorrow 25, the grand final not good, 16 and wet. Right now in the city it's 24 and life feels better with gold. 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
0: Hey, got Tony Tenaglia this afternoon. The Melbourne Royal Show started today at the Melbourne Showground. So if you live in the Flemington Ascot Vale area, you're in for some traffic over the next few weeks. Not that I'm telling you anything you don't already know. Do you know what? Lap it up. Enjoy the atmosphere. It only comes once a year. And there are so many people having an absolute ball. Now, we want to get you to the Melbourne Royal Show. And we've got family passes and ride vouchers that we're giving away every day during these school holidays, as well as a chance to win a $200 ride voucher. Within the next 10 minutes, we're going to open the gold VIP ticket window. We'll take caller 10 when we do on 13:55:22 and give away some tickets. 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
3: Oh, that is amazing, Tony. Thank you so much.
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3: 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We're big kids at heart, and I've got a couple of nephews as well. 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
2: 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You guys have a great time.
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2: 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Just shoot for the star.

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0: Wake Up at the Christian O'Connell Show and Wind Down with Jonesy and Amanda for the drive home. Melbourne's going at 4.3 with Richard Marks and Has It. Now, I think we know by now the story on how Richard got his big break thanks to Lionel Richie. He got some very good advice from Lionel Richie when he was 18 years old, and I reckon this is advice that basically all of us can apply to our careers.
1: He said to me, "I don't know how much background vocal work I have for you on this, but you're welcome to be here. If I'm in this room, you're welcome to be in this room." I didn't ever not show up. Right. And so I watched him do

0: rhythm tracks. I watched him do horn overdubs. I watched him do string overdubs. I watched him mix the record. I watched him do everything that it was like going to record making school. I was 18. I could have been an idiot and gone, nah, I'm playing video games.
1: Better things
0: you know what I mean? Yeah. Like, no, I was in that room every day for 3 months.
1: Free education.
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0: Wake up with the Christian O'Connell Show and Wind Down with Jonesy and Amanda for the drive home. Melbourne's got 104.3 and Tony Tenaglia this afternoon. So the Christian O'Connell Show on holidays until Monday, the 5th of October. So in the meantime, we're sharing with you some of our favourite bits from the show.
1: Took my daughter shopping and I needed to get a new water bottle. 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
1: 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She was like, don't make such a big deal out about you. 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
21: 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A crash on the Ring Road, Greensborough bound before Boundary Road. It's heavy back to the Westgate Freeway. There's debris to watch out for on the Monash inbound before Belgrave Pelham Road. That's in the middle lane. The Westgate Freeway heavy city bound from the Westgate Bridge through the Burnley Tunnel. On the Hume Freeway, slow outbound off the Ring Road and inbound from O'Hearn's Road past Cooper Street. Expect extra foot traffic around the Melbourne Showgrounds precinct. It starts today. And works in Brunswick, Moreland Road closed between Cameron Street and Sydney Road. Take Albion Street or Raynard Street. 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
23: Afternoon, I'm Georgia Love. The PM is demanding to know why tech company OpenAI took months to notify the federal government of an AI hack of Medicare data. Anthony Albanese says it accessed both public and non-public files in June.
24: A forensic investigation aided by the Australian Signals Directorate is now underway to ascertain more information, including what other government systems were affected.
23: At this stage, it's believed no personal details were accessed. A man has been charged after a funeral home was firebombed overnight. Police allege a 43-year-old smashed the windows of Warrigal's Nielsen Funerals around 7:30, throwing something inside that set the parlour alight. A staff member was thankfully able to escape uninjured, while the building and its contents were significantly damaged. It's alleged the man was on bail at the time. Well, footy supporter groups are backing a Liberal promise to stop the AFL Grand Final from becoming a nighttime game. Opposition leader Jess Wilson says she'll invoke ministerial powers to prevent the league from shifting the game any later than a twilight kickoff if she's elected Premier. Ron Isgo from the Fans Association says the Arvo slot is perfect for most.
25: Lunchtime barbecue where kids can go and the game not finishing too late so the kids and the family and friends can celebrate together. There are people that come to the grand final from regional areas and they can get home at a reasonable time.
23: Well, no time slot will make this year's any better weather-wise. I'm afraid the forecast for Saturday continues to worsen We're now expecting a top of just 16 with rain throughout the day. Angus Hines from the Weather Bureau says it'll feel even colder for those at the G.
0: Winds are going to change, come around from the south. That means they're coming up off of that chilly ocean south of Victoria there. And so temperatures are going to drop away pretty sharp, probably feeling 12 or 13 degrees during the game, particularly to people sitting outside and exposed to the elements.
20: 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Love at first bite.
23: An anxious few hours ahead for Lachie Neale and his Lions, awaiting this afternoon's appeals board hearing into his one-match suspension. The MRO and tribunal both deemed his gut punch on Jack Ginnivan worthy of a suspension, but the club's making a last-ditch attempt to have it overruled, given Neale's clean record. And our Aussie cricketers are in action this Savo, taking on South Africa in the first of three one-day clashes.
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23: Pretty gorgeous out there today, sunny and 26 degrees. Tomorrow, 25, with a shower or two later in the evening. Saturday for the grand final, wet and just 16. Right now in the city is 25, and life feels better with gold. 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
4: Hello there, got Tony Tenaglia here this afternoon. It started today, the Melbourne Royal Show. So very busy around the showgrounds. Well, not just for today, but for the next few weeks. So if you're not going to the show, maybe avoid the area. Unless, of course, you live there, then you can't, right? We want to get you to the Melbourne Royal Show. We've got a family pass and a $50 ride voucher that we're going to give away this hour and whack you in with a chance to score an additional $200 ride voucher, which we're going to give away tomorrow afternoon. Now, I had a chat to a few people and said, what's your favourite thing about the show? This is what you said.
6: The animal nursery. I always love the animals. I love the animals. They're so cute. The animals. I just love looking at the animals.
4: 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In around 20 minutes' time, the Gold VIP ticket window is going to open. 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

Wake up with the Christian O'Connell Show. Wind down with Jonesy and Amanda for the drive home. Melbourne's going to 4.3 with Huey Lewis in the news if this is it. And it's Tony Tenaglia this afternoon. Melbourne Royal Show starts today. A lot of very excited, happy people around the showgrounds at the moment. If you are tossing up whether you're going to go or not because you're thinking, do I have the money to do it? Let's ease that burden a little for you. We're going to open the gold VIP ticket window within the next few minutes. And when we do, you've got to be caller 10 on 1355 22 for the chance to win a family pass and a $50 ride voucher and be in with a shot at scoring an additional $200 ride voucher, which we'll give away tomorrow afternoon. Right now, you two with the sweetest thing on Melbourne's Going to 4.3.

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2: Now, Katie, you're currently on school holidays with the kids, is that right?
3: Well, when I say I'm on school holidays, I actually work in a school. My kids have outgrown school.
2: Right.
3: My youngest is 18.
2: Yeah. I'm sure an 18-year-old would still enjoy going to the show.
3: Well, she hasn't been in about 11 years, and I think she had a similar experience to your son on a Ferris wheel.
2: Oh, got a fear of heights.
3: It was quite funny.
2: For you, maybe. Not so much for your 18-year-old. I know that feeling, though, because I had the same reaction with my son. I'm like, are you serious? You're scared of the Ferris wheel? There's nothing there, buddy.
3: He's so petrified, and when you look at the photos, you just think, this whole thing.
2: Oh, no. All right, so can I suggest that maybe you keep your daughter away from the Ferris wheel? Because I'm going to give you a family pass and some ride vouchers to go to the Melbourne Royal Show.
3: Thank you so much.
2: And you're also in with a chance tomorrow afternoon to win the $200 ride voucher.
3: Awesome. Thank you so much, Gold.
2: Enjoy the show. We got more family passes and ride vouchers we'll give away after 9 tomorrow morning to the Melbourne Royal Show, which is on now until Sunday, the 4th of October, at the Melbourne Showgrounds. 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
5: 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Being detective older sister, I went into the pizza shop. 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I kept insisting. So anyway, they gave me another carbonara and we left. Got in the car and my brother was pretty quiet. It's at that point he said it was actually that other pizza shop.
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0: Wake up with the Chris and Connell Show and wind down with Jonesy and Amanda for the drive home. Melbourne's goal at 4.3. Tony Tenaglia this afternoon. Chris and Connell Show on holidays right now. The guys are back Monday, October 5. So what we're doing between now and then is playing you some of our favourite moments from the show. Is when they were talking about wardrobe malfunctions.
1: Years ago, this security guard that worked at one of London's maximum security guards, he was getting in a tussle with one of the inmates and they went to the ground and he said the prison guard uniforms are very tight. 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He goes to the ground and all of a sudden you hear this, vroom, they just start laughing. It actually de-escalated the situation. He was like, please can you go back in your cell? You split my pants. 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
19: 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In Mentone at Crasher Beach Road, southbound at Mentone Parade. Otherwise, on the Westgate Bridge, there is a breakdown. Outbound one lane is closed. A crash on the Westgate as well, citybound after Millers Road. Two lanes are closed with heavy delays back to the Princess Freeway. And a slow run on the Deer Park Bypass outbound from the Ring Road to Hopkins Road on the Western Freeway. And the Eastern is busy from Burke Road passing Baleen Road. 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I'll check Melbourne's latest traffic again in 15 minutes.
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0: Hi, I'm Georgia Love. Victoria has recorded a drop in crime. The overall crime rate, as revealed in today's quarterly statistics, is 3.8% lower than it was a year ago. But the number of recorded crimes is still 13% higher than 3 years ago, with an offence committed every 50 seconds in the 12 months to June. The boss of OpenAI has been scolded by the PM after it was revealed one of its AI agents breached an Australian government website. Medicare statistics portal was accessed back in June. The company didn't notify the federal government until 3 months later and via email. News of the breach came just hours after OpenAI CEO Sam Altman told the United Nations humans risk losing control of artificial intelligence.
21: The risk is that it moves so fast that people can no longer follow what's happening or intervene when needed. This would obviously be terrible.
0: Anthony Albanese says both public and non-public files were accessed and a task force will investigate further. It seems at this stage no personal data was leaked. Well, Kylie Minogue is putting her finishing touches on her show. Her performance at the AFL Grand Final on Saturday. Speaking at a press conference, the pop star says it's lucky her team isn't playing or she might not be able to cope.
22: I'm hoping I don't get too overcome. Like,
23: do
22: with
23: you think
22: emotion.
23: You could get emotional?
22: I might, yeah.
24: Hold it together, hold it together.
0: But those heading to the Kylie concert, a.k.a. the grand final, will want their scarves and beanies. We're in for a classic Melbourne weather change over the next few days. Angus Hines at the Bureau says today and tomorrow's warmth will be replaced by showers and gusty winds from the south.
25: That means they're coming up off of that chilly ocean south of Victoria there. And so temperatures are going to drop away pretty sharply, high of just 15 degrees, probably feeling more like 12 or 13.
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0: The Lions have held a closed training session here in Melbourne with star Lachie Neale spotted running drills as he waits an appeals board hearing this afternoon. Brizzy making a last-ditch attempt to overturn his suspension in the hope of having him play in Saturday's big dance. While the Dockers are crossing the Nullarbor today, Justin Longmuir with a big selection call ahead. Brennan Cox breezed through yesterday's open training session after a calf injury has kept him out of Frio's finals campaign. But Oscar McDonald has proved a more than worthy replacement for the key defender.
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0: Staying warm and sunny out there. 26 our top tomorrow, 25 possible shower or two, then wet and just 15 on Saturday. Right now in the city is 25. And life feels better with Gold. 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
34: It's showtime.
35: Well, hello there. It's Jonesy and Amanda here. You've been a bridesmaid a few times, and I'm not talking about your tilt at the Logies.
36: Oh, let it go. Luckily, I'm not sensitive, Brendan. No, I have been a bridesmaid and for a number of my friends. And when I got married, I didn't have any bridesmaids because I thought I'd have too many bridesmaids.
35: Because you're very popular.
36: Well, I've got a lot of taffeta dresses in my cupboard. Let's just put it. Who a lot of been, apricot taffeta.
35: Would have you had any celebs as your bridesmaids?
36: No. I don't know celebrity
35: who's
36: people.
35: Who's a celebrity?
36: That's not how I live.
35: Of your ilk.
36: That is not how I live,
35: Brendan. Would you had like a Susie Ellerman along there and a barely there bridesmaid's dress?
36: No, would you?
35: Would have had Yana Vent.
36: Yeah, that's right. I had Yana Vent as a bridesmaid. That's exactly what I had.
35: She is of your caliber.
36: I don't have celebrity
35: friends. Tracy Grimshaw, she would have been there.
36: Oh, this is more your thing than mine.
35: Well, yeah, this is my fantasy bridesmaid list.
36: Didn't you have such a long mullet you needed bridesmaids to carry your hair down the aisle?
35: And I reckon Susie would have done it for me as well.
36: Why are we talking about bridesmaids?
35: We're talking about over-the-top bridesmaids' dresses.
36: Also, this is another thing we're talking about. I'm just going to read the title of this segment. Women-flavoured chips. We'll let it go at that.
35: Okay, I'm intrigued. That's coming up on Gold 104.3.

0: old. It's Jonesy and Amanda driving you home.
1: I know you haven't been a bride, but in my day, and probably until recent times, asking someone to be a bridesmaid, I didn't have any bridesmaids. But when you ask someone to be a bridesmaid, it's as simple as saying, "You want to be my bridesmaid?"
2: Yep.
1: But Instagram has changed everything in the whole wedding tableau in terms of how a man proposes to a woman, or a woman proposes to a woman, or a man to a man. The kind of wedding you have, all that stuff is now done so much for Instagram. It's making things so expensive and upping the ante. So if you try and pull back, you feel a bit like a povo. But I hadn't seen anything like this. This is a woman who's got, I think she's getting married. I think she's got maybe 6 or 7 bridesmaids. And this is the video she's done of the bridesmaid proposal boxes. So what this means, I'd never heard of such a thing.
0: A proposal box?
1: So she has put together all these packages to give them, for because they're going to go away for the weekend. That's another thing. You have to go away to be a bridesmaid. You have to go away for the hen's day. You have to go away for the wedding, all of this stuff. This is how she's going to ask them to be her bridesmaids. This went for 2.5 minutes. I've chopped it down, and you will hate this voice, Brendan. You'll hate this woman's voice.
3: This is everything I'm giving to my friends to ask them to be my bridesmaid. Star of the show, starting with the base luggage. Every single girl got a tan carry-on base luggage.
0: I also got them
3: the
0: enough?
3: Matching base weekender tote bag. Each of them also got a Lola blanket. I use mine
0: pull the
3: every single
0: down?
3: Day. Of course, they each got a brand new Park Mach 9. I have so much Park, I am obsessed with that. I love my roller rabbit, so each of them got a set of the classic pink monkey pajamas. Dream Avenue is so special to me, so they each got the classic set of pajamas. And Luana Kini's is one of my favorite bathing suits, so each of them got a top and a bottom. I love Sony Clover so much. They're like the only pouches that I will use. They sent each girl a customized pouch with their name embroidered and these two new pouches that they just came out with. I use my Summer Fridays every day, so they got my lip balm and the eye patches that I use. This is the style claw clip I use every day, so I got them a custom one with their name. And they each had this wax seal custom card that asked them to be my bridesmaids. And then I spent hours writing them each a handwritten note that I'm going to put in this little envelope. Yes, I cried when I wrote these.
1: Ugh. So she has got a suitcase with
0: I didn't even understand what she was saying.
1: With a carry-on weekender tote bag.
0: Mm.
1: They each got a blanket and a jumper and two sets of pajamas, swimming costume, customized pouches with their name on them that had a whole lot of products inside. And this is, and they're all with giant bows all around them to ask these girls to be her bridesmaids. The overconsumption.
0: Oh, so this is for the asking of the girls to be the bridesmaids.
1: Yes.
0: So they're not actually even bridesmaids yet.
1: No. This is her proposal to the bridesmaids. Every step in these rituals has been eked out to be something full of consumerism, something full of ritual that doesn't deserve to be ritual. They've taken the simplicity out of everything.
0: Bezos is loving it though.
1: Oh, I know. Imagine all this stuff being ordered on Amazon. Imagine. And imagine the landfill. You know, I just look at this and I just go, what is going on? What is going on? I hope they all said yes.
0: Because you would be quite the bridesmaid. You would have been a bridesmaid many times.
1: I was a bridesmaid many times. I've got a lot of taffeta and home and cupboards hidden away somewhere. It's a fire hazard, I can assure you.
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0: Gold. Hello there. It's Jonesy and Amanda across Australia driving you home.
1: I went to see my dad in Brisbane over the holidays. He was hospitalised and he's 92.
0: That would have been hard for you because you were in China.
1: Yeah.
0: And they were contacting you.
1: Yeah, and Harley wasn't great. And then my dad wasn't great. And, you know, it was just hard. So anyway, I went up to Brisbane when I came home to see Dad. And so many of my amazing family memories. I was born in Brisbane and we left there when I was about six or seven and we moved to Perth for a few years and then really settled in Sydney.
0: You weren't on the run, were you?
1: No,
0: because it sounds like it.
1: Weren't on the run. But so much of my childhood, every time we'd come up to visit my grandparents, they lived in a house that's not far now from where my brother lives.
0: Mm-hmm.
1: Every time I go to visit my brother, I make him drive us past the house my grandparents lived in. So many of my favourite childhood memories are from my grandparents' house. And Cameron lives, who's the son of the family that bought that house from my grandparents 30 years ago.
0: Oh.
1: They're still living in the house. And Cameron, as a surprise to me, arranged for us to go through the house.
0: Oh.
1: So we drove past as we always do. And then Cameron pulled up and I said, "What are you doing?" He said, "We're going to go in." And I just had this rush of a nostalgic kick to the heart.
0: Has it changed?
1: Well, that house was there. They were in that house for 20 years and that was 30 years ago.
0: Yep.
1: Or probably they were there longer than that. But the front of it, it's like a tiny Queenslander house. And I remembered it always being much bigger when I was a kid, but it's tiny at the front. And miraculously, they've left the front of it almost as is. And out the back, they've put a new kitchen and things. And they've often over the years thought of knocking it down or doing bits, but she said she just felt that there was a beautiful spirit in that house.
0: Oh. Have they set it up like it's a shrine to you? It's like Paul McCartney's house. ACDC's house got knocked down.
1: But it was a thing where, you know, that was when
0: we could make a little museum. We could get some stuff, pictures of you, put it all around the house.
1: Living there, Brendan.
0: I watched the Arnold Schwarzenegger documentary in the break. And they've got a house set up over in Austria, and it's where he grew up.
1: Hmm.
0: And it's got his little workout bed. Not his workout bed, just his bed.
1: Well, I'm sure the people who live there now would be thrilled for me to do it.
0: And there's all pictures of bodybuilders on the wall.
1: I'm pushing through and telling this story, okay, because I'm emotional about it.
0: Of course, of course.
1: And I saw where my grandpa used to do his home brew, and then my grandma used to make these incredible roasts. And it was just the most lovely thing to be able to sit with the family and tell the story of the family who'd lived there before.
0: Mm-hmm.
1: It was lovely. I've told you this story before when we were in London on a Beyond 2000 trip and Harley was a Kiwi but had grown up in England. And he went back to the house that he had grown up in England. And very unlike him, he knocked on the door and said, and they opened the door and said, "Are you Harley?" They remembered him when he was a 17-year-old boy.
0: Mm.
1: And the woman said, "I've got something." And they went into the kitchen and she had a jar of the marbles she had found in the garden 30 years before, 20
0: wow.
1: years before. And she'd kept them in case he came back.
0: Really?
1: Which always gave us the story, you know, Harley lost his marbles
0: and
1: found them again.
0: And got them.
1: But imagine this, you know, going back to these old places.
0: Yeah.
1: Maybe everything's changed, maybe nothing's changed.
0: Well, I've renovated a lot of houses and you pull out a wall cavity and you find stuff in the wall cavity.
1: Yeah.
0: And
1: sometimes it wouldn't be good to go back because the memory you have of what the memory of this nostalgia, the kick of nostalgia, just can't exist all the time because things have changed.
0: Well, particularly if you've got a box collection of Knave or something like that in the wall cavity.
1: Did they keep yours, Brendan? Where did you hide them?
0: If I went to my old house and the lady said, "I've got something here," I'd say, "Oh, well, that'd be my brother's, not mine." I don't know what you're talking about.
1: Has this happened to you? Have you gone back or have you had a knock at the door and someone who used to live there has said, "Can I come and have a look?" Tales of going back home.
0: Oh, the tribal drum will beat for this.
1: Oh, no.
0: Shaking Stevens.
1: If he's that shaky, should he be on the roof?
0: Yeah, he's saying he's got no time to fix the shingles, but he's on the roof anyway.
1: Singing and
0: shaking.
1: Dancing.
0: Fix the roof.
1: Get to it.
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2: 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There's reports of a crash on the Pakenham Bypass west of McGregor Road, outbound delays are back to Officer South Road. Otherwise, in Mentone, a crash of Beach Road at Mentone Parade, one lane is closed off. The Ring Road is banked up, Greensboro bound past the Deer Park Bypass from the Calder to the Hume Freeway. And the Deer Park Bypass is slowing outbound from the Ring Road to Hopkins Road on the Western Freeway. The Eastern is busy outbound approaching Burke Road, passing Boleyn Road. 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I'll check Melbourne's latest traffic again in 15 minutes.
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23: 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Jonesy and Amanda.
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0: Gold. Hello there. It's Jonesy Demander driving you home. The tribal drama's beating. This is not something that you had, your brother did for you, which is very, very nice.
1: Oh, it was so nice. He met the person who was living next door to where my grandparents had lived for many years and was some of my favourite childhood memories. And the woman who lives there now was so lovely. She's a nurse, but they also own the Irish pub down at the corner. So she got her son to go down and buy some champagne.
0: Oh, how good's that?
1: So we sat having a glass of champagne or two in my grandparents' old house. It was such a treat.
0: Was there a velvet rope around and placards and little, you know.
1: This is where Amanda opened her teary deary doll under the Christmas tree.
0: Asking for admission.
1: That's all the memories I had.
0: I know your brother very well. He once convinced me that you were 5 years older than him.
1: Yeah, and you fell for it. He's 2 years older than I am.
0: When I first met him. He goes, well, Amanda being the older. I went, oh, really? Yeah, she's 5 years older.
1: But when we pulled up at the front, I said to Cameron, what are you doing? He said, we're going in. I just had this rush of, and that's how it feels, the rush of memory. And when you know, as I said, I was emotional because my dad hadn't been well. I was up visiting. And I always cry when I say goodbye to him because he's 92.
0: Sure.
1: I just don't know when I'll see him again. And my grandpa used to stand at the front of this house and wave as we drove around the corner. And even as a kid, I'd say, don't go anywhere till I'd come back. And he said, I can't promise you that, love.
0: Oh,
1: and I think of that every time I say goodbye to my dad now. Oh, so it was a wonderful afternoon. I'm very grateful we could do it.
0: The tribal drum is beating Tales of Going Back Home.
1: Not all those stories are happy.
0: Shaken Stevens will cheer you up.
1: I don't want to go back to that.
0: Matt has joined us.
1: Hello, Matt. What house did you go back to?
2: Yeah, hi, guys. Well, perhaps a more cautionary tale. My forebears moved from some bog outside Glasgow to southern Tasmania in 1830, and one of my brothers set about on a sort of a pilgrimage to track down the ancestral home. It was a sort of multi-year project and thought he'd identified the house. And on a trip to Europe, and with great expectation from the rest of the family, travelled to this place outside Glasgow, approached the house, knocked on the door, very excited about, you know, 200 years after we've lived here, at which point he was immediately attacked by the household dog and put in hospital.
0: Wow. That's just...
1: An emotional time all round, Matt.
0: Tears.
1: Thank you.
0: Dave.
1: Hello, Dave. Who went back where?
3: How are you guys?
1: Very well, thank you.
3: I went back to Nan and Grandad's house. They used to live on the edge of like Ku'ringai National Park, kind of French's forest. And they had a little fibro place, you know, no running water. Grandad built it with his own hands, had a toilet, you know, you had to go out the house, outside the toilet, big hole, it just reeked. But I go back to look at it and it's gone, mate. Dick Smith, the owner of Dick Smith, had bought it from my grandparents, the property, and he totaled it. He knocked it all down. He put his big mansion up. Oh. And where I used to run out of the middle of the night to go take a pee and scared of getting bitten by snakes and whatnot, there was a helipad.
0: That's the problem with the elites.
1: Did you do a memorial wee on the helipad?
3: There's an 8-foot-high fence. And kangaroos were jumping around inside his property, not outside.
0: Oh.
1: Wow.
0: You know, I don't begrudge Dick for putting toilets in.
1: Elite. So elite.
0: You know.
1: Oh, next it'll be a flush.
0: The woke society we live in. Back in the good old days.
1: Oh, thank you for joining in. I've loved it.
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6: 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In Mentone at Crasher Beach Road, southbound at Mentone Parade, one lane is closed off. Over in Cranbo North, a crash at Thompson's Road, eastbound at the South Gippsland Highway, it's in the right-hand lane. Otherwise, a slow run on the Pakenham Bypass due to reports of a crash west of McGregor Road. Delays are back to Officer South Road. And a slow run on the Hume Freeway, outbound off the Ring Road, then before Johnnybrook Road. Ready to play by your own rules. Powerball's massive $20 million draw is on tonight. 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I'll check Melbourne's latest traffic again in 15 minutes.
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8: I remember going to pick up my daughters once, and they obviously hadn't seen me do this for a couple of weeks. And they said, okay, we're just going to have to ask a, you know, security question. I was absolutely fine. What year are both your daughters in? And I was like, I didn't realise this was going to be millionaire hoaxing. All of a sudden. And it was only other mums there were looking around like, hashtag deadbeat dad. Took a wild swing on both. 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

0: Gold, hello there. It's Jonesy D'Amato across Australia driving you home.
1: You don't like sassy chips.
0: No, I don't sass in my chips. I like chicken, the Smith's chicken variety, crinkle cut chip.
1: I like plain and I also like salt and vinegar.
0: I don't get people that eat plain chips. Why?
1: Oh, I love them. Mm. Oh, just like the salt hit. But we have new flavours like Lamington, cappuccino, prawn cocktail, Worcestershire sauce. But what about these? This is two women in the States and they have been, they've got a packet of Chaz, C-H-A-Z-Z.
0: Chaz.
1: And they're giving them to their husbands.
0: Mm.
1: And what they've said here, this is on socials, it says, seeing if our husbands will recognise women flavoured chips. So they've poured them into a bowl and they're giving their husband women flavoured chips.
0: What? Any particular part?
1: Yes, like, Brendan.
0: What, like the elbow?
1: Women flavoured chips. Here's what happened.
2: Here, try these.
3: What are they?
4: What is it?
2: It's a new flavour of potato chip.
3: I've had these before.
2: What? They're new.
3: What? I mean, it's maybe a long time ago.
4: I know I've had this before.
3: Yeah, lick it. Like, it's kind of like
4: salty.
3: They're the shrimp ones that they have, like the Chinese shrimp.
4: Right,
3: ones.
4: Yeah.
3: What are they? Like, really? They're good.
2: You like them?
3: They're really good.
2: Like, would you eat them every day?
4: I mean, I'm pretty sure that I used to get these all the time.
0: All the time. Don't put them in dip. Where do you get these from?
1: I don't know. I'll look out for you, Brendan.
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26: These holidays, the police will be using every tool they have to keep the roads safe. But if you decide to speed, how your holiday ends is your choice. In Deer Park, a crash at Station Street northbound before Ballarat Road. There's reports of a crash on the Pakenham Bypass west of McGregor Road. Outbound delays back to Officer South. Otherwise, on the Ring Road, it's banked up Greensboro bound past the Deer Park Bypass, then from the Calder Freeway to the Hume Freeway. The Calder is busy from the Ring Road to Calder Park Drive, and the Westgate is slowing citybound from Millers Road over the Westgate Bridge and through to the Burnley Tunnel. As for outbound, it's banked up from Millers Road onto the Princess Freeway. Ready to go electric. 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
29: Hi, I'm Georgia Love. Lachie Neal's grand final fate rests in the balance of this afternoon's appeals board hearing into what the MRO and tribunal both deemed a gut punch on hawk Jack Ginnivan. Neal and his club are arguing the vision of the incident isn't clear enough to prove a strike as opposed to a bump. But there's apparently new vision from a different angle, which could narrow the star midfielder's chances of getting off and playing on Saturday. While our Premier has weighed in on when he thinks the grand final should be played, opposition leader Jess Wilson says if she's elected, she'll use her powers to block the match from being played at night for the next 30 years. But Ben Carroll says while he'd like to see it start a little later, he won't be getting involved if he remains Premier, leaving the decision-making up to the AFL.
30: I think a twilight is something that could be considered by the AFL. I certainly think it is the sweet spot in terms of family-friendly TV ratings and the weather, but it's a matter for the AFL.
29: A task force will rapidly investigate following an AI agent accessing an Australian government website. It's been revealed an open AI agent got into the Medicare Stats Reporting Service portal back in June, the company only notifying the federal government 3 months later. It's believed no personal or patient data was compromised, but acting PM Richard Miles has called the incident utterly unacceptable.
31: The agent of the AI model engaged in what's described as misaligned behaviour and engaged in an unauthorised access of that portal in order to gain the information.
29: And millions of euros have been found hidden in the walls of a home in Italy. 3.2 million in cash has been linked to organised crime in Naples. 34 people have been arrested. The suspects now facing charges of mafia-type association.
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29: At least one Brisbane player is confident his side's got the depth to cover the absence of Lachie Neal should the appeals board uphold his suspension tonight, ruling him out of Saturday's grand final. Josh Dunkley telling Seven there are plenty of quality replacements.
32: Whoever comes into our team, if he's not to play, then they'll play their role for us. So it's important that we just get around Lachie at the moment and support him. And yeah, whatever happens tonight and we'll move on.
29: And our Aussie cricketers are in action today, taking on South Africa in the first of three one-day clashes.
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29: staying warm and sunny out there. 26 our top tomorrow, 25 possible shower or two. For the granny on Saturday, wet and 16. Right now in the city is 25 and life feels better with Gold. Wake up on the bright side of the dial with the Christian O'Connell Show. Then head home with Melbourne's favourite drive show, Jonesy and Amanda, on Gold 104.3.
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13: Hello, it's Jonesy and Amanda here. Nice to be here.
4: A very extraordinary story has been unfolding in Australia. Twins are born to a surrogate, but they are not related to each other in any way. How does that work? We'll tell you. And also the legalities around separating those twins.
13: Yep.
4: Why are they being separated? Going to two happy families? So much to discuss.
13: And remember the controversy of the Tour de France?
4: No.
13: There was controversy. And for the first time ever, not about the men, but about the women.
4: Uh-huh.
13: And particular padding. Not like when you get on a push bike and you put the padding down the back.
4: I do, because it hurts.
13: This is padding at the front.
4: Oh, okay. Well.
13: We'll talk about that on Gold.

0: Gold, it's Jonesy Demander driving you home for Jam Nation.
1: This is a fascinating story that's happened in Australia. You may have seen it, but I'll talk you through it. A woman in Queensland has given birth to twins. She is a surrogate. So couple A have got couple B, or woman B, to have their baby. Twins are born, but they discover that the twins aren't even biologically related. So couple A are the parents of one of the embryos, one of the babies.
2: Okay.
1: A girl. But the boy of the twins was actually a baby of the woman who was the surrogate. She was impregnated by her partner at the same time. I don't know whether, I would assume there were sort of rules around this.
2: Yeah.
1: But anyway, that's not what the legalities are about. So there's a boy and a girl. The girl belongs to couple A. The boy belongs to the surrogate and her partner. But what's happened here is that they, both the twins, both parents, both sets of parents have come to the agreement that they will raise their own babies.
2: Yep.
1: But legally, there's a problem. Well, there was a problem. It's had to be sorted out in the courts. This has never happened before. It's the first time it's ever been documented that a woman can be pregnant with non-related twins.
2: Yeah. I didn't think it was possible.
1: Well, that's how it was possible. Couple A, their embryo, and then her own natural pregnancy.
2: Yeah.
1: So
2: would have they put that embryo in before?
1: All happened around the same time.
2: As you said, wouldn't there be some sort of like...
1: Well, I don't know.
2: Wouldn't she say to the husband, hey, you know, I've got some...
1: Wouldn't there be rules of surrogacy? You'd think that within that period of time, because this woman from couple, the surrogate, already had five children. So she's a highly fertile person by the sound of it. You'd think, say, hey, there's a no-go area while you've got our embryo in there.
2: Anyway, don't even look at me.
1: This is what is fascinating. So surrogacy rules strictly prevent separating birth siblings. So because they were twins, legally they can't be separated. Legislation included no caveat for the rare situation of non-biological siblings sharing a womb. So the court had to rule in this situation because both babies were given the surname of the surrogate rather than one of them being named for the parents. So both parents agreed to raise their own, but both were given the name of the surrogate as a surname.
2: Okay.
1: And the parents are petitioning to overturn that. The parents
2: so they're
1: of
2: have
1: the surrogate.
2: Child A, child B.
1: So both, the court ultimately ruled that despite being gestational twins, the children were not birth siblings in the context of surrogacy laws. So they've issued an order to formalise the parentage for both sets of parents. So both babies will be raised by their own families with their own surnames, but the children, as they have said, will be raised separately, but their respective families have confirmed the twins will grow up knowing each other. But the court has said, a counsellor actually has said, on the balance of probabilities and assuming that both infants are raised in stable and nurturing family systems, the research does not support the conclusion that separation of the twins from birth will cause psychological harm.
2: Sure.
1: But it would be interesting to know, won't it? What an amazing study. These babies who shared a womb for 9 months.
2: Yeah.
1: Even though they're not biologically related, whether they will have some kind of connection. We'll find out because the parents have said they'll grow up knowing each other.
2: Yeah.
1: But how fascinating.
2: Well, it's better they grow up knowing each other than not. Imagine like years later they have some sort of sons and daughters
1: situation.
2: But why
1: would that matter? Because they're not biologically linked in any way.
2: So it's just a womb.
1: It's just a womb. I don't know how you came to that conclusion.
2: Oh, it's
1: just a womb.
2: Like I shared a room.
1: Get a womb.
2: I shared a room with my brother for many years when we were kids.
1: And you're not getting married anytime soon?
2: No, I'm just saying.
1: It's complicated but fascinating. Imagine the moment, hey, there's twins. Hey, one egg hasn't split.
2: Yeah.
1: Hey, they're not even related. Fascinating.
2: You're doing my head in.
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4: 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A crash in Preston at Bell Street, westbound at Albert Street. Over in Deer Park, a crash at Station Street, northbound before Ballarat Road. Carnegie has reports of a crash at the Princess Highway, outbound to Darling Road. Otherwise, the Hume Freeway is slowing outbound off the Ring Road, passing O'Hearns Road, then before Donnybrook Road. The Ring Road is banked up, Greensboro bound past the Deer Park bypass, then from the Calder through to Sydney Road. Otherwise, the Calder is busy from the Ring Road to Calder Park Drive. Hey, have you tried Daniel's all-new savoury donut range yet? Rush into your participating Daniel's store today and grab your favourite. Daniel's, love a first bite. I'll check Melbourne's latest traffic again in 15 minutes.
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0: Gold, hello. It's Jonesy and Amanda driving you home.
1: Oh, we're so thrilled to talk to our next guest. He is part of the furniture at Channel 9. And this year, Peter Overton celebrates 35 years with the network. From reporter to 60 Minutes journalist to chief newsreader, he's covered everything from September 11 attacks to the Bali bombings, political events, celebrity interviews, the lot. And Peter joins us now. Peter Overton, hello.
2: Part of the furniture. I hope it's nice modern furniture still.
0: It is.
1: Not an antique. Old ottoman.
2: No. An old ottoman, an old stained ottoman.
0: Yeah, or an old poof.
1: I chose not to say it.
0: Well, that's what they were called.
2: They were, Jonesy.
0: They were an old poof.
2: On that note.
1: Pete,
2: thank you for having me.
1: I watch you every evening, and I was thinking about you actually this weekend because I saw a story about a rescue dog that passed away, lives in America, but I followed this dog for many years. I couldn't read the story without sobbing. And I wondered, how do you go every night with some tough stories? And I know you know the news, you've pre-read the story. How do you set your face and your demeanour?
2: Great question. I'll always say, particularly to the younger newsreaders, don't deliver a melancholy delivery on a sad story. It's up to the viewer to have their emotional reaction to the story. You nuance your read, but you don't go all sad if it's a sad story. I did a story on 60 Minutes on sarcoma, synovial sarcoma, and a beautiful lady called Kayla, who has served as a soldier in the Australian Army in the Middle East. And I remember that was a hard interview, and I just had a conversation with her, and I just put myself on the couch at home thinking we were just sitting there having a chat about her sarcoma rather than going into reporter mode. And it was amazing as I thought about it and then watched it back that it did get a lot out of her, and I think that's the trick.
1: But also, you're a very likable man, and Jonesy and I find it hard not to be liked. You agree with similar people. So asking hard questions is not my forte. How do you push beyond someone's need to like you? It's a human response, isn't
2: it? I think when you know that you are in journalist mode or you're doing a hard interview and you have to ask the hard questions, it's often in the phrasing, or if it's often in simply economy of words or silence and letting it hang, and the person then fills the dead air, if you like.
0: Yep.
2: But you do have to go into, you have to do your job. And I think you are right, though. We all like to be liked when it's all said and done. And when the interviews are hard, I remember Tom Cruise, that was a hard interview. It certainly became hard during the interview, and I simply stayed true to myself and did my follow-up questions, but in a calm way. And we got some great TV.
0: And with the Tom Cruise thing, it was when it happened at the time, I didn't think that you'd done anything bad.
2: No, but I pressed him on a couple of things, and he... As he said, put your manners back in. I'd cross the line, and no, Peter, you want to know.
0: And
2: take responsibility.
0: How did it finish? When you finished that interview, was it all okay?
2: I remember sitting back, and I said goodbye to him, and I sort of sat back in my chair. We're in Steven Spielberg's compound at Universal Studios in Los Angeles.
1: As
2: you do. And I sat back, and I said to the producer, after a minute or two, I said, "Wow. Did we get anything?" And he said, "Did we get anything?"
0: That's all you want. You just want chemistry. That's all you need. That's what we look for each day.
2: And getting that chemistry in a 20-minute or half an hour window, you've got to work.
0: It's very hard.
2: It is. I heard a great joke the other day. Am I allowed to tell it?
0: Tell the joke, please.
2: So a mate of mine turned up to America, and the US Border Force officer said, "Hello, sir, where will you be staying in the United States?" And my mate said, "San Jose." And the US Border Force officer said, "Do you mean San Jose?" He said, "No, mate, San Jose." He said, "Sir, in the United States, we sort of pronounce our J's like an H, so it's San Jose." "San Jose, mate." "Okay." So the US board official said, "Whatever you like, my friend. When do you intend to leave the United States of America?" And my friend said, "In Hoon or Halai."
1: Wasn't even rude. Well
0: there
1: done.
0: It is.
2: I know
1: what
2: my
1: a miracle.
0: Hey, he's here all week. Try the fish. Peter Overton, it's always great to talk to you. Celebrating 35 years You are fantastic, my friend. Thank you.
2: Love you both. 18 years ago, I read the news on your breakfast show.
0: That's right. You did too, my God.
2: That's gone quickly, hasn't it?
1: Sure has.
0: And remember that year at the Logies? What are we eating this year at the Logies? Because I remember...
2: It'll be either chicken or beef.
0: Well, last year, what was it?
3: Tortillas, a whisk and 26 kilograms of methamphetamine.
0: Yeah. But that was the year over. That was the year over Channel 10. What were they eating?
4: More than 100 kilos of cocaine.
0: Oh, you guys, you're out of control.
2: We'd like to thank Border Force, our sponsor. Thanks for having us.
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7: 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Ask how. There's reports of a crash on the Mornington Peninsula Freeway southbound after the East Link. Over in Preston, a crash at Bell Street westbound at Albert Street. Over in Deer Park, a crash at Station Street northbound before Ballarat Road. There's reports of a crash in Bayswater at Scoresby Road at the rail line. Otherwise, a slow run on the Eastern Freeway outbound approaching Burke Road, then passing Boleyn Road. And it's busy on the Westgate heading over the Westgate Bridge through to the Burnley Tunnel and outbound from the bridge through to Williamstown Road. 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I'll check Melbourne's latest traffic again in 15 minutes.
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0: Gold across Australia. Jonesy Demander driving you home this Thursday afternoon. The padded bra cheating claim rocks Tour de France femmes as bizarre theory swirls around cycling.
1: What is the bragate controversy in cycling? Some teams at the Tour de France Femme are concerned that riders are putting padding in their suits to improve their times, which you might think doesn't make sense. But adding extra padding in the chest area actually smooths the airflow around the body and reduces drag, and so riders can move faster. Adding padding to improve aerodynamics isn't allowed under international cycling rules.
2: Is that why Lance Armstrong had one testicle?
0: I can't answer that question.
2: But I would have thought that having a flatter chest would be more aerodynamic.
0: Well, you would think so. You would think so. And what they've said, as that lady has said, that the wind swirls around. So there's like an aerodynamic effect that takes place. So, and they do this for ski jumpers as well.
2: Do they pad their bras?
0: They pad their bras.
2: Really?
0: So there have been several complaints from cycling's world team tour teams alleging that padded sports bras are being used for aerodynamic advantage. They claim riders are faking a larger cup size to reduce their drag through the air.
2: To make Brendan Jones pay attention.
0: Not at all.
2: Not at all.
0: Teams reportedly called for inspectors to be introduced to check riders in a closed tent just to make sure everything's tickety-boo. There's a professor of aerodynamics. His name is Bert Blocken. Seriously, Professor Blocken.
2: Blocking him on socials.
0: He's published the theory that a rounder chest is advantageous when it comes to aerodynamics. He labelled the concept of placing an object inside a jersey or skin suit to reduce aerodynamic drag and improve airflow around the body, chest fairing, as it were, and said it can reduce drag by 3.6%. Professor Blocken said, "We are talking about a chest fairing, which alters the airflow around the body, therefore reducing overpressure on the thighs. As a result, the rider experiences less air." I've taken the liberty of just doing a quick drawing. So there, that's my drawing.
2: Oh, that's a good drawing.
0: Thank you.
2: Who's that? What's his name?
0: No, that's a lady.
2: Right.
0: So that's her with her bosoms packed down. Okay, so if I augment this picture and put bigger situation.
2: I
0: there.
2: Understand.
0: No, and then the
2: wind
0: flow. As you can see, the wind flow is coming through here.
2: Show me.
0: So now, instead of foiling into that area, it blocks around here and goes around the wider part of the body.
2: Is that what you want?
0: That's what you want.
2: So is that why next year we'll see a whole lot of Dolly Parton impersonators taking part in the Tour de France Femme?
0: Talk to Professor Blocken.
2: He says into the tent.
0: His wife comes home. How was your day at work, dear?
2: Well, what do you think your wife will say? You've just drawn pictures of bosoms.
0: I've done better.
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6: 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Henley, hard to beat. Ask how. There's reports of a crash on the Mornington Peninsula Freeway southbound after the East Link. Over in Preston, a crash at Bell Street westbound at Albert Street. Over in Deer Park, a crash at Station Street northbound before Ballarat Road. There's reports of a crash in Bayswater at Scoresby Road at the rail line. Otherwise, a slow run on the Eastern Freeway outbound approaching Burke Road, then passing Boleyn Road. And it's busy on the Westgate heading over the Westgate Bridge through to the Burnley Tunnel and outbound from the bridge through to Williamstown Road. 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I'll check Melbourne's latest traffic again in 15 minutes.
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0: Gold. It's Jonesy and Amanda driving you home on Jam Nation.
1: During COVID, did you make sourdough from the starter and do things like that?
0: Nope.
1: Is your wife?
0: Nope. No, no interest in that. I didn't even brew my own beer.
1: My son went through a phase of making kombucha at home. Remember that? Did you see that? It was a giant jar that sat on the side of the bench.
0: Mm-hmm.
1: And I could see it was just gone off. And he kept emailing the man who said, no, keep going, keep going. And then 6 months later, he said, no, that's off. Chuck it all out. But all that sourdough starter thing. Remember Sarah, who used to work with us?
0: Yes.
1: Our newsreader. And she had this old recipe. Remember that? Where you then got some of that cake or something.
0: Yeah, and you passed it on to someone else.
1: And you bake it and then you pass it to someone else and it goes like that.
0: Yeah, largely someone you don't like. It's like a chain letter.
1: It's a bit like a chain letter. You kind of feel a little bit anxious about it because you don't want to stuff up this long, continuous line. But what about this? There's a well-documented sourdough starter known as Carl Griffith's Oregon Trail sourdough starter that started in 1847 that is still going.
0: Wow.
1: Yeah, incredible, isn't it? The starter that rode west in a covered wagon in 1847 still raises bread today by strangers. I like this. Strangers who never met the man who carried it. Well, duh, I wasn't going to be on the Oregon Trail and meet him. So he kept the culture alive for 70 years. He inherited it as a boy in Oregon in 1930.
0: Yeah.
1: He died in 2000 and a volunteer group formed to maintain the sourdough starter, and they've been mailing out over 100,000 starters to bakers worldwide for free.
0: So it's just a blob of sourdough and they pick bits of it, is that right?
1: No, I think the starter, actually, how does a starter work? I don't even know. I think it's...
0: Because it could be anything.
1: It's the fermenting yeast.
0: Yep.
1: I'm not sure.
0: Yep.
1: But we're going to put these details on our socials because thousands of bakers around the world, as I said, have asked for this, for a portion of the sourdough starter to keep the tradition going, and volunteers send it out to you from Oregon.
0: Yeah, right.
1: Amazing.
0: It could, yeah.
1: But I mean, you know, you started a culture in the same socks you've been wearing since 1974. I don't see anyone lining up to keep that going,
0: I'm going to pass them on to you. Why don't you start something?
1: Well, if we use your socks, we can make a shoe pastry. Oh,
0: okay.
1: Let's end this with a pun.
0: I don't know what's worse.
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18: 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On the Westgate Freeway, a crash city bound at the ramp to Kingsway. It's in the left-hand lane. Bayswater has a collision at Scoresby Road at the rail line. Otherwise, on the Mornington Peninsula Freeway, a crash southbound after the East Link. It's in the right-hand lane. Speeds are back at 40. The Ring Road is banked up. Greensboro bound past the Deer Park Bypass from Airport Drive through to Sydney Road. The Calder is banked up from the Ring Road to Calder Park Drive. And the Eastern is slowing outbound approaching Burke Road. 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I'll check Melbourne's latest traffic again in 15 minutes.
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21: Hi, I'm Georgia Love. There's been a serious crash in the Yarra Ranges involving a school bus. Ambulance Victoria's confirmed it's assessed 21 patients on the Melbourne Highway at Glenburn, with three teenagers rushed to hospital, one of them and a 50-year-old man in serious conditions. Mica paramedics and the air ambulance remain at the scene. While a teenage boy has been killed on a worksite in Dandenong South, emergency crews were called to an industrial accident at a factory that makes concrete slabs just before 11 a.m. It's understood an upright slab fell onto a 15-year-old boy who died at the scene. Well, the state government's claiming a win in its crackdown on crime, with the latest stats showing a 3.8% drop in the past year. There were 27% fewer home invasions. The number of repeat youth offenders also down. But the number of crimes recorded remains 13% higher than 3 years ago. Shadow Police Minister Brad Batten says an offence is committed in Victoria every 50 seconds.
22: We even saw last night another firebombing, another stabbing, yet Ben Carroll and Labor went into this chamber yesterday and voted against Jack's law to take knives off the streets. Victorians genuinely feel unsafe.
21: And the AFL Fans Association reckons the Liberals' grand final pledge will be a vote winner. Jess Wilson says if she's elected as Premier, she'd invoke ministerial powers to prevent the AFL from moving the match to a nighttime start. Association Secretary Ronnie Sko says the public loves the 2:30 kickoff.
23: Consistently over the last
3: half a dozen years or more, 75 to 80% of fans have said, let's keep the traditional football and let's keep the 2:30 start for the grand final.
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21: A nail-biting hearing is underway as we speak as the Lions look to appeal their striking ban handed to Lachie Neal. This report's new vision has come to light that shows a clearer picture of the incident between Neal and Jack Ginnivan during the prelim. The MRO and tribunal found the Lion punched the hawk in the stomach. Brisbane argues it was a bump. If the appeal is unsuccessful, Neal will miss Saturday's grand final against the Dockers and will have played his last game for Brisbane. The 33-year-old's expected to join Collingwood next year.
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21: A bit of cloud cover this evening. It's still warm though. 25 tomorrow, possible late shower. Then for Saturday's grand final, rain and a top of just 16, I'm afraid. Right now in the city, it's 24. And life feels better with gold. Wake up on the bright side of the dial with the Christian O'Connell Show. 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
25: Man, I hate this, cracks me up.
1: Maybe you should lay off the moonshine.
26: Jonesy's always knocking Amanda.
27: It's so weak.
26: Amanda's always knocking Jonesy.
27: Run, Jones! Stick it in the guts, buddy.
0: Well, hello there, it's Jonesy and Amanda.
1: We like to pick the scab of social niceties. That's an odd sentence, but go with me on this. A man leaves his wife at home to go to a work function. Fair enough. She's got a baby at home. Can't come, blah, blah, blah. He wins a raffle prize that is a beautiful basket of female cosmetics and fragrances, stuff his wife would love. He feels uncomfortable and gives it to his female work colleague. And the internet goes wild.
0: Of course it does. And we thought we'd put it to the pub test. And we do. That's coming up on Gold.

0: Gold. It's Jonesy Demander driving you home for Jam Nation.
1: What do we know about George Washington? As Australians, has he got wooden teeth, or have I imagined that?
0: He did have wooden teeth. His teeth all fell out because they didn't have fluoride back in those days, and he made his own teeth out of wood. He chopped down the cherry tree and said famously—
1: To make the teeth?
0: No, he was a youngster. They said, his mother said, "Who chopped down that tree?" And he said, "I cannot tell a lie." And he said, "Look over there," and ran away. I'm not too sure how that finished. But he crossed the Delaware.
1: What does that mean?
0: In that boat with everyone.
1: But wasn't that, that's the Mayflower you're thinking of, isn't it?
0: No, the Delaware in Washington.
1: But why did he cross that? What was the historical
0: I apologise to any Americans listening.
1: We shouldn't have. How much would Americans know about Australian history?
0: They go, "You're down under.
1: You don't have wooden teeth." But here's a story about George Washington. Apparently he was an animal lover and a gentleman. During the aftermath of the Battle of Germantown in October 1777, American soldiers, because they were fighting the English at that point.
0: Yeah, I think that's when they crossed the Delaware.
1: Found a small terrier wandering the battlefield. The dog's collar identified its owner as the British general, Sir William Howe, commander of the British forces occupying Philadelphia. Rather than keeping the animal or ignoring it, George Washington ordered the dog to be cared for. It was fed, cleaned, brushed, kept safe before being returned under a flag of truce to German Howe's headquarters. Washington also sent a polite note addressing Howe as General Howe, gave him his huge courtesy. The dog was formally handed back 2 days after the Battle of Germantown. This brief exchange took place while the armies remained in the field while they were fighting. They had a certain amnesty to make sure this dog got home safely.
0: You can learn a lot from dogs.
1: You can learn a lot from politicians and their love for dogs. And then there's this guy.
0: Sit down!
1: He's got a wooden ass.
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4: 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On the Mornington Peninsula Freeway, a crash southbound after the East Link. Otherwise, on the West Gate, there's a crash citybound at the ramp to Kingsway. It's in the left-hand lane. Bayswater has a crash at Scoresby Road at the rail line. Otherwise, the Ring Road is banked up Greensville bound past the Deer Park Bypass, then from the Tuller to Sydney Road. And a slow run on the Calder from the Ring Road to Calder Park Drive. 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What's gambling really costing you? I'll check Melbourne's latest traffic again in 15 minutes.
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0: Gold. Hello there. Jonesy to Matter across Australia, driving you home. 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
1: The pub test.
2: Pub test.
1: Does not pass the pub test.
2: Pub test.
1: Pub test. Does it pass the pub test?
2: Pub test.
3: Yeah, the pub test.
1: Doesn't pass the sniff test. Stop it. It's not helpful.
0: So we have formulated our for and against arguments for this.
4: Here is the story that has gone viral this week.
5: A husband won a luxury YSL makeup and skincare basket at a company event, but instead of bringing it home, he gave it to a female coworker. When his wife said she was hurt, some people accused her of being jealous and overreacting. The event was only for employees while his wife stayed home to care for their son. The basket reportedly contained expensive makeup and skincare products worth hundreds of dollars.
0: Thank you, Miss AI DJ.
4: Well, this is what the wife has said. The fact that I did not for one second cross his mind. He preferred the social applause of being the nice guy. He told me he was proud of his generosity. And to top it off, the company took a photo of the two of them together, smiling with the gift, and posted it on their official profile. The perfect husband making another woman's day. Someone here has said, well, she's obviously his work wife, so make of that what you will. What about this guy who said, this is one man who said, I'd hand it to her. I ain't got no use for that bag of beep. My wife can go and buy her own. Mr. Romance.
0: What I'm seeing here, it's a delicate line that we're walking on here. And he's a young fellow. He's got young kids. He's climbing the corporate ladder. This will make him look like a hero amongst his colleagues. And then...
4: I think you're reading all it into
0: no,
4: that.
0: And if, no,
4: I think
0: no,
4: probably you were no. right the first time when you said, it's big, it's cumbersome.
0: And it's
4: he's
0: girly.
4: He's not interested in it.
0: Yep.
4: He's just passed it to her. And his wife has said, the fact he didn't think for a second that she would like it.
0: Yes.
4: Well, he should have.
0: No, but he's there in the moment. Men are very pragmatic. And you don't want to be stuck with a big basket.
4: As I said to you, if Helen was at an event,
0: yep.
4: she won an enormous basket of your favourite beer.
0: Mm-hmm. Keep going.
4: And she thinks, I don't have any use for this.
0: So it'll be a carton of Melbourne beer.
4: I can't be bothered. I'm going to give it to Mr. Kafoop sitting next to me because this will smooth the way for me at my office.
0: I hear what you're saying. I feel that this man is being judged and I feel men are pragmatic. So I'll just say this to you, counsel.
4: So you'd be so pragmatic that you say, Helen, give my beer away.
0: You know, I just have to accept it. But I know that my wife knows me very well, and she knows.
4: See, why is that different to this?
0: Because this is early days of marriage.
4: She's thinking of you.
0: I think there's mitigating circumstances.
4: You're saying my wife would think of me. This guy didn't think of his wife, and that's where the hurt has come.
0: Of course, I get that. But, you know, when he's been married for 30 years, he's not going to make this mistake again. That's my point. Capiche?
4: Well, apparently they've broken up. So they won't be married for 30 years. Well,
0: right.
4: I don't know if that... I've
0: You're
4: read
0: old
4: that.
0: The dice. But, you know, those baskets, cellophane, girly products, no one wants to be stuck. No one's got time for that.
4: Well, maybe he should have made time for that when his wife's at home looking after the babies.
0: Oh, okay. Well, I'm getting a lecture. Why am I getting a lecture?
4: Well, we're putting
0: I'm just
4: to
0: yelling,
4: the
0: I'm just giving you the what
4: Here's
0: for.
4: How we're going to phrase it. Giving your co-worker, not your wife, the raffle gift.
0: Mm-hmm.
4: Does this pass the pub
0: this
4: test?
0: This is man-woman stuff.
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10: 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On the Westgate Freeway, A Crash City-bound at the Ramp to Kingsway, it's in the left-hand lane. Over on the Hume, it's banked up outbound off the Ring Road, passing O'Hearns Road, then before Donnybrook Road. The Ring Road is banked up Greenswood-bound past the Deer Park Bypass, then from the Tuller to Sydney Road. As for the Calder, a busy run from the Ring Road through to Calder Park Drive, and the Westgate is slowing city-bound over the Westgate Bridge through to the Burnley Tunnel. For the AFL Grand Final this Saturday, place a 3 or more leg same game multi. 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Conditions apply. What's gambling really costing you? I'll check Melbourne's latest traffic again in 15 minutes.
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1: The pub test.
2: Pub test.
1: Does not pass the pub test.
2: Pub test.
1: Pub test. Does it pass the pub test?
3: Pub test.
2: Yeah, the pub test.
1: Doesn't pass the sniff test.
4: Stop it. It's not helpful.
0: The people of the internet have come together to express their collective outrage over a husband who allegedly...
2: Yeah, the pub test.
1: Doesn't pass the sniff test.
4: Stop it. It's not helpful.
0: The people of the internet have come together to express their collective outrage over a husband who allegedly won a very pricey Yves Saint Laurent gift bag. He decided it.

0: employees while his wife stayed home to care for their son. The basket reportedly contained expensive makeup and skincare products worth hundreds of dollars.
1: Guys look at makeup as if as our woman would look at tools.
2: Yeah.
1: They are like, hey, yeah, whatever.
2: But it's about giving thought to somebody.
1: And I'm not condoning this guy's behavior.
2: Oh, it sounds like you said earlier.
1: But I will.
2: Fair enough.
1: I will state this in his defense. As he's, putting on my wig, he's newly married. Hasn't got control of his faculties. Jem, am I right?
3: Yeah.
1: You're young.
2: Don't have control of your faculties.
1: Yeah. What do you think? Because men are very pragmatic. You get a big cellophane basket and you think, oh, look, the girl next to you, okay, you just take it.
3: Yeah,
1: I can
3: understand the idea of taking it back to your partner for sure. But I to come to this guy's defense a little bit, if the gift is in the work ecosystem, so to speak, I can understand him going, oh, well, it's meant for someone who works here. My colleagues look like they really want it.
2: His wife has said, because she's at home looking after the baby, she has said, not for one second did I cross his mind. That's the bit that's... Mm. He wanted to play Mr. Nice Guy in front of his colleagues, but he should have thought of her first.
1: But the work ecosystem.
2: So if Helen's at a work ecosystem and there's an enormous vat of Melbourne Bitter, your favourite beer, and she thinks, I'm at work, I'll give it to this man sitting next to me, even though my husband... Without a thought about you, how would you feel? Look at you rubbing your face.
1: She used to work at a funeral home, so I didn't want to bring home anything.
2: Okay, so the smiling stiffs. Giving your co-worker, not your wife, your raffle prize. Does this pass the pub test?
4: That guy needs to be kicked. Whether he's been married one day or 10 years, his first thought should have been to his wife.
5: I would hang on to her and give it to my wife. Yeah, 100%.
4: I think it doesn't pass the pub test. A, he shouldn't have done it in the first place, but when he did do it, he didn't apologise to her for being thoughtless. He actually demeaned her even further. And that's not okay either.
5: I think it's an absolute disgrace. He does not pass the pub test at all. I'm a senior manager, and if he's trying to crawl up senior managers, it wouldn't cut it with me, I can tell you that.
4: No, definitely not. He absolutely should have taken that home. She's at home with the baby. Even if she wasn't home with the baby, he shouldn't have given it to someone else. Definitely should have been for the wife.
6: I reckon he should have gone to his wife. It's not a good look.
7: If it was me, I'd be a little annoyed, but then I'd expect something bigger, like a bigger gift from my partner, like a car.
8: If I got given something, it was makeup or anything like that, first thing I'd think of is my wife, and I'd take it home and give it to her, and she'd be wrapped. I'd be in the good books then, and then I'd maybe get a present later on.
2: Baby number two. I thought it was really interesting that someone who said, I'm on the executive level, saw someone do that, that would not be good in my books.
1: But as Ryan said, the work ecosystem.
2: Well, the work boss is saying that's not what we want in our ecosystem.
1: You've got to stop kissing bot, Ryan.
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11: 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Having a look at our majors, the Calder Freeway is slowing outbound in stretches from the Ring Road to Calder Park Drive. The Deer Park Bypass is busy from the Ring Road, Hopkins Road and the Western Freeway. The West Gate is slowing citybound from Todd Road through to the Burnley Tunnel. As for the Princess Freeway, a busy run from the West Gate to Corroy Creek Road. Otherwise, the Monash is busy outbound approaching High Street, then from Wellington Road to Belgrave, Hallam Road. Donut King's awesome new donut range is available in store now to celebrate Paw Patrol, the dino movie in cinemas. Hurry, try them all at Donut King before they go extinct. I'll check Melbourne's latest traffic again in 15 minutes.
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12: Hey, it's Sally Pearson. A top eight showdown to kick off round 8 of the AFLW. The Cats hosting the Hawks in Geelong tonight. The NRLW Players' Dream Team for 2026 has been unveiled, with the league's top 14 players. Roosters halfback Taron Aiken has become the first NRLW player to feature in the Dream Team 5 times. And Talia Gibson's in action in the round of 16 at the Singapore Open. She's taking on Slovakia's Victoria Morvaiova, while Kim Birrell and Taylor Preston are on court at the Korean Open.
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13: 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What you need to know. Lachie Neal's desperate last chance to play in the grand final. And from Kylie Minogue.

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1: Hello, it's Jonesy the Bandit driving you home.
2: You know, I know that you've been busting for information about the rap singer Lil Wayne.
0: Oh, hang on, don't tell me rapping with Mootsie's back.
2: No, it's not.
0: This was the segment that you used to do.
2: Yeah, when I talk about rap music. This time,
0: when we were standing around the water cooler and I was talking to young people, I wanted to actually be abreast rap music without actually having to listen to it. And your gang name is Lil Moons.
2: You've made that up.
0: And you even had an intro.
2: Oh, dear.

0: sexy puns. Anyway.
1: It was all the time, Ryan.
0: I have come across some information about Lil Wayne. And it feels like lately we only have had Lil Wayne. We haven't had a lot of Wayne.
1: Okay.
0: Anyway. Lil Wayne.
1: Mm-hmm.
0: I'm looking at a picture of him here.
1: Yep.
0: He looks like E.T. He looks 100 years old.
1: Give me a look at him.
0: How old do you think he is?
1: Oh, he'd have to be 50.
0: He's 43. I think he looks about 108. But Lil, in case you're wondering who Lil Wayne is, here's a couple of his big songs. Here's Lollipop. Okay, yuck, yuck, stop. And how about this one, Trigger Finger. And I got fat pockets. You in shape. Tools on deck, tattoos on necks. Life is a... Anyway, okay. That's Lil Wayne. The reason I want
1: now playing on smooth.
0: The reason I want to talk about Lil Wayne is some information has come to light where I've seen footage of him talking to some other, I don't know if they're musicians, I don't know.
1: Rappers.
0: I don't know what they are, but they're discussing
1: Boys in the Hood.
0: His sleeping habits, and the conversation went a little bit like this.
2: Find it hard to sleep at night?
3: I don't sleep.
2: Ever? You don't sleep?
3: Because I work so much.
2: Yeah. What time do you go to bed?
3: I don't have a time.
2: Well,
4: wait, do you really not sleep?
3: No, I don't.
2: No, you don't.
4: What do you do? So are you up from like, let's say it's like midnight. You're like, okay, I'm going to try to lay down and go to bed.
3: No.
4: So you're never trying to lay down and go to bed?
2: You never get in the bed ever?
3: No.
2: You never get in a bed?
3: No.
0: No. That's why he looks 108 years old.
1: He never
0: lies down and goes to sleep.
1: He doesn't have a bed.
0: Because he has to work so much. Lil Wayne, have a rest.
1: What?
0: Maybe the solution to this, I don't know, I'm just throwing this out there for Lil Wayne, if he maybe does a collab with Lil Baby. First of all, I am not a trick, Lil Baby.
1: That's
0: Lil Baby.
1: So you could put Lil Wayne with Lil Baby.
0: And then someone would have to put them to bed.
1: Well, because Lil Baby would be up, but Lil Wayne would
0: Lil Baby can't stay up, so he'd have to go to bed with Lil Wayne.
1: What about Lil Poopy?
0: And then there'd be a Lil Poopy, and then this guy'd come in. Wake up, Jeff. Everybody's wiggling. Wake up, Jeff. And hence, we really need the circadian rhythms are taken care of.
1: Why don't I want to put a cap in your ass?
0: Go to sleep, Lil Wayne.
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22: 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On the Balti Bridge, a crash inbound before the Westgate Freeway. Two right-hand lanes are closed. Otherwise, on the Hume, it's slowing outbound off the Ring Road, then from O'Hearn's Road through to Donnybrook Road. The Ring Road is banked up. Greensboro bound past the Deer Park Bypass, then from the Tuller to Pasco Vale Road. The Westgate is slowing citybound from Todd Road through to the Burnley Tunnel. 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I'll check Melbourne's latest traffic again in 15 minutes.
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25: Evening Melbourne, I'm Georgia Love. A man has died and multiple people are injured after a serious bus crash on the Melba Highway. Police say the bus carrying 18 people crashed into two cars in Glenburn just before 3 this afternoon. A teenage boy and a 50-year-old man who were on the bus are seriously injured. Another boy and teenage girl hospitalised with non-life-threatening injuries, while the driver of one of the cars died at the scene. The latest quarterly crime figures show Victoria has recorded a drop in the number of offences committed. The overall crime rate is 3.8% lower than it was a year ago, but the number of recorded crimes is still 13% higher than 3 years ago, with one offence committed every 50 seconds. The boss of OpenAI has been scolded by the PM after it was revealed one of its AI agents breached an Australian government website. Medicare statistics portal was accessed back in June. The company didn't notify the federal government until 3 months later and via email. News of the breach came just hours after OpenAI CEO Sam Altman told the United Nations humans risk losing control of artificial intelligence.
26: The risk is that it moves so fast that people can no longer follow what's happening or intervene when needed. This would obviously be terrible.
25: Anthony Albanese says both public and non-public files were accessed and a task force will investigate further. It seems at this stage no personal data was leaked. And Kylie Minogue is putting her finishing touches on her show ahead of the performance before the grand final on Saturday. And the pop star's proven you can take the girl out of Melbourne, but maybe not the Melbourne out of the girl.
27: I'm hoping I don't get too overcome.
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25: The hearing for Brisbane's appeal against Lachie Neale's suspension has entered its second hour, wanting the league to overturn his striking ban. The club so far argued missing a grand final should have weighed higher in the tribunal's initial decision. They've also pleaded that if the ban is upheld, it can be rolled over to round one of next year. Neale is expected to become a pie over the trade period. While the Dockers are sweating on a list decision ahead of Saturday, Brennan Cox appears ready and raring to go. All better from the calf injury that's kept him out of Frio's finals campaign thus far. But that would mean an out for Oscar McDonald, who's proved a more than worthy replacement.
0: Hey, have you tried Daniel's all-new savoury donut range yet? 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Daniel's. Love at first bite.
25: Bit of cloud cover this evening. It's still warm though. 25 tomorrow, possible late shower. For the granny on Saturday, rain and 16. Right now in the city, it's 23. And life feels better with gold. Wake up on the bright side of the dial with the Christian O'Connell Show. Then head home with Melbourne's favourite drive show, Jonesy and Amanda, on Gold 104.3.
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0: Wake up with the Christian O'Connell Show. Wind down with Jonesy and Amanda for the drive home. It's Joe Bovolino going totally 80s between now and 7 at Gold 104.3. In the next 10 minutes, the band who will be performing up in Sydney next Wednesday night on the harbour. I hope our golden ticket winners enjoy their experience and the Queen of Funk to play as well.
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2: 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In Camberwell, a crash at Canterbury Road near Burke Road, there's delays in all directions. Brunswick has an emergency incident at Albert Street. It's closed in both directions in stretches between Sydney Road and Lycon Street. The Hume is busy outbound off the Ring Road, passing O'Hearn's Road, then before Donnybrook Road. The Ring Road is banked up, Greensboro bound past the Deer Park Bypass, then from the Teller to Pasco Vale Road. And the Calder is busy outbound from Green Gully Road. 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I'll check Melbourne's latest traffic again in 15 minutes.
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0: Wake Up with the Christian O'Connell Show. Wind Down with Jonesy and Amanda for the drive home. Totally 80s at Gold with Chaka Khan, also known as the Queen of Funk. Now, Bon Jovi wrapped up their stadium tour across America and Europe at the start of this month. Three sold-out shows in London. Would John Bon Jovi come up with a song like You Give Love a Bad Name these days?
1: The songs are about my life and where I have been on the journey. We could not rewrite You Give Love a Bad Name. I was 25. You should write that song at 25. So you write the right song for who you are at this time.
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3: 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Incorrect use could be harmful. A crash in Camberwell at Canterbury Road near Burke Road delays are in all directions. The Balti Bridge has delays following a crash inbound after the West Gate. There's an emergency incident at Brunswick at Albert Street is closed in both directions in stretches between Sydney Road and Lygon Street. Otherwise, there is a bit of foot traffic around the showgrounds precinct due to the Royal Melbourne Show. 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I'll check Melbourne's latest traffic again in 15 minutes.
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And Tony Tonali are back tomorrow morning from 9. With all those family passes, we'll get everybody into the Melbourne Royal Show this year, which officially started today. Between now and 7, though, we are still totally 80s. Play the Cars from 1984. And next, I won't give you the song title. I'll give you some clues. Black Body Suit.

0: 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Have you worked it out?
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2: 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There are delays following a crash on the Balti Bridge tonight, inbound before the Westgate Freeway. Traffic's looking quite busy back to Dynon Road, so try and avoid that one if you can. There's also been an emergency incident in Brunswick on Albert Street, which is closed in both directions between Sydney Road and Ligon Street. 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I'll check Melbourne's latest traffic again in 15 minutes.
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0: 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Wake up with the Christian O'Connell Show. Wind down with Jonesy and Amanda for the drive home at Gold. The best bits of the breakfast show back tomorrow morning from 6. One of our favourite segments we call The Wrong. Basically, when did you stuff up?
1: Christian, The Wrong. On the second day of kindergarten, my dad dropped me at the wrong school. It looks pretty schoolish to me.
2: They're all the same.
0: Perfect example right there. 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Have a good night. 7 o'clock news update coming up.
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21: Evening, I'm Georgia Love. Lachie Neal has won his appeal and will play in his fourth consecutive grand final on Saturday. After more than 2 hours of fiery submissions, the AFL Appeals Board took just 15 minutes to agree to overturn Neal's striking suspension. The 33-year-old Lion instead ordered to pay a $10,000 fine. The decision to allow Neal to play this Saturday coming down to his, quote, exemplary record. A man has died and multiple people are injured after a serious bus crash on the Melbourne Highway. The bus carrying 18 people hit two cars in Glenburn just before 3 this afternoon. A teenage boy and 50-year-old man who were on the bus are seriously injured. Another boy and teenage girl hospitalised with non-life-threatening injuries, while the driver of one of the cars hit died at the scene. While a teenage boy has been killed on a worksite in Dandenong South, emergency crews were called to an industrial accident at a factory that makes concrete slabs just before 11 a.m. It's understood an upright slab fell onto a 15-year-old boy who died at the scene. And the state government is claiming a win in its crackdown on crime, with the latest stats showing a 3.8% drop in the past year. There were 27% fewer home invasions. The number of repeat youth offenders also down. But the number of crimes recorded remains 13% higher than 3 years ago. Shadow Police Minister Brad Batten says an offence is committed in Victoria every 50 seconds.
22: We even saw last night another firebombing, another stabbing, yet Ben Carroll and Labor went into this chamber yesterday and voted against Jack's law to take knives off the streets. Victorians genuinely feel unsafe.
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21: Brisbane will now take an unchanged lineup into Saturday's big dance with their star forward Lachie Neal cleared to play. For the Dockers, Justin Longmuir will have to make a tough call on whether to recall forward Brennan Cox. He's recovered from a calf injury, but the player who stepped in for him, Oscar McDonald, has proved a solid inclusion for the rest of Freo's finals campaign. And Wolfie time will be allowed at the MCG. AFL boss Andrew Dillon has decided to allow Freo to use its fan activation gimmick if they want, while the Lions will be able to play You'll Never Walk Alone after a Charlie Cameron goal.
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21: Partly cloudy night ahead, an overnight low of 17. Tomorrow, 25 with a possible shower, while Saturday will be wet and a top of just 16 for the grand final. Right now in the city, it's 23 and life feels better with Gold. Wake up on the bright side of the dial with the Christian O'Connell Show, then head home with Melbourne's favourite drive show, Jonesy and Amanda, on Gold 104.3.
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0: 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Are
2: you ready? 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
2: 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I kept insisting. So anyway, they gave me another carbonara and we left. Got in the car and my brother was pretty quiet. It's at that point he said it was actually that other pizza shop I was in.
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0: 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The kid, Robbie Williams.
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0: 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Wake up on the bright side of the dial with the Christian O'Connell Show for breakfast. Are
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2: 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And our classic album double comes from NXS. 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

0: Melbourne, history is about to be made. Woo! And you can be there. For the first time in 40 years, Australian Crawl will take to the stage. Alongside the iconic Men at Work. 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
1: I like to think I'm an environmental person. I have won an Environmental Peace Prize for the stories I did on Beyond 2000 about the destruction of the rainforest. 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

0: history is about to be made. Woo! And you can be there. For the first time in 40 years, Australian Crawl will take to the stage. Alongside the iconic Men at Work. 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
21: Good morning, I'm James Royce. The 11-year-old boy who was shot in the face and neck at an apartment in Sydney's northwest has lost his fight for life in hospital. An 18-year-old man has been charged over Monday night's alleged attack at Norwest, while two other 18-year-olds were arrested but later released. A second child has died after they were allegedly stabbed by their mum in the Blue Mountains. Police say the one-year-old lost their fight for life in hospital yesterday. Sunday's alleged stabbing had already claimed the life of a five-year-old, while a three-year-old remains in a critical condition. Senior ministers are defending the time it has taken for the public to be informed about the hacking of a Medicare portal by an open AI agent. It's emerged the Prime Minister was made aware of the breach over the weekend, but didn't announce it until yesterday morning. Finance Minister Katie Gallagher has told 7:30 she and her colleagues were still being briefed about it up until Wednesday night.
22: It really was the first opportunity where we were able to come out and give the public as comprehensive a briefing as we are able to at this point in time.
21: And there are fresh calls to overhaul the way we're taxed at the bowser, with the NRMA estimating that households are paying more than $40 in tax every time they fill up their family's SUV, while tradies are paying around $60 in taxes for their diesel utes. Given EV drivers don't pay the fuel excise, the motoring group says it might be time for a fairer road user charge for all motorists.
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21: We'll start with AFL, and the Lions have received a huge boost ahead of tomorrow's grand final against Fremantle, with Lachie Neale cleared to play against his former club. The appeals board has overturned his one-match ban for a gut punch on Hawthorn's Jack Ginnivan, the 33-year-old admitting he wasn't sure what the outcome was going to be.
24: I wasn't really very hopeful or very doubtful either way the whole time, to be honest. I didn't really know. I've never been in this situation, so wasn't really sure how it would play out.
21: And team sheets are in for tomorrow's season decider, with Freo and Brisbane both going into the game unchanged. Over to NRL, and the season will be over for the loser of tonight's prelim between the Dolphins and Roosters. Finns coach Christian Wolfe says the Chook Sam Walker is the guy that they've got to stop.
25: He brings a bit of the unknown about how he plays and what he's going to do, and
0: Certainly a guy that we're going to have to be focused on.
21: And in cricket, South Africa has beaten Australia by 67 runs in the opening one-dayer in Durban.
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21: A couple of showers and 25 in Melbourne today, down to 12 tonight, rain for the grand final, 16 tomorrow, then partly cloudy, 17 Sunday. 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
22: Good morning, I'm James Royce. The young boy who was shot in the face and neck in a Sydney apartment this week has died in hospital. An 18-year-old man has been charged over Monday night's alleged shooting at Norwest. Two other 18-year-olds were arrested, questioned and then released pending further inquiries. Charges are expected to be upgraded against the mum accused of stabbing her kids in the Blue Mountains following the death of a second child. The one-year-old lost their fight for life in hospital yesterday. Their death follows that of their five-year-old sibling on Sunday. A woman has died in a house fire in Melbourne's southeast. Crews were called to Frankston just before 5 o'clock yesterday afternoon, where her body was found inside the charred remains of the home. The opposition has backed the $60 million in additional funding that Australia has announced for Ukraine in its fight against Russia. Shadow Defence Minister James Patterson's told 7:30, it's money well spent.
23: It's in our national interest that Ukraine wins. We want them to be able to defend their territorial integrity and sovereignty, because otherwise a precedent will have been established that large powers can erase the borders of smaller powers at will, and that will have implications for us in the Indo-Pacific.
22: And pressure is growing on Canberra to rethink fuel taxes, with experts saying drivers are being stung by a tax on a tax every time they fill up. The NRMA is among those calling for a major overhaul, arguing the current system unfairly hits people in the outer suburbs who rely on their vehicles the most.
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22: Lachie Neale will play in tomorrow's grand final against Fremantle, with the AFL's appeals board overturning the Lions' one-match ban for a gut punch on Hawthorn's Jack Ginnivan. The 33-year-old says he wasn't sure which way the verdict would go, and that the past couple of days have been a roller coaster.
25: Nerve-wracking, and like I said, in pretty foreign territory, so wasn't really sure what to do with myself. Been trying to keep busy, and thankfully coming down here and training and everything and having the boys around me has been great.
22: And there's no room for defender Brennan Cox in the Dockers squad for tomorrow's season decider. The backman has been left out of the side, with Freo going into the game unchanged. It's a similar story for the Lions, with Noah Answorth unable to earn a recall. Over to NRL, and the Full House who's up at Suncorp for tonight's prelim between the Dolphins and Roosters. Australia has gone down to South Africa by 67 runs in their one-day opener in Durban. And in basketball, Melbourne United is down the Phoenix by 25 points, while the Wildcats beat the Sixers by 1 in the West.
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22: A couple of showers and 25 in Melbourne today, down to 12 to rain for the grand final. 16 tomorrow, then partly cloudy 17 Sunday. Right now it's 19 degrees. 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It's the Christian O'Connell Show now, then Melbourne's favourite drive home with Jonesy and Amanda from 3. 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
13: 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Let's go to Alexander with today's forecast.
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2: Good morning, I'm James Royce. Well, the Lions' last roll of the dice to free Lachie Neale has come up trumps, with the appeals board overturning the Brisbane Superstars' one-match ban for a gut punch on Hawthorn's Jack Ginnivan. We'll hear his reaction to it a little later in sport. Meantime, Melbourne is in the grips of footy fever, with the celebrations kicking off this morning with the grand final parade, which has a cameo from the Wiggles. Lord Mayor Nicholas Rees says there's nowhere else you'd rather be.
15: The Kylie Minogue mural is up. The flags are flying. We're expecting more than 300,000 people to participate in the grand final parade and the community footy festival, with close to 1 million people in the city for grand final event.
2: To other news, and a woman has died in a house fire in Frankston. Crews were called to Stanley Street just before 5 o'clock yesterday afternoon, where her body was found inside the charred remains of a home. A crime scene is in place, with the cause still under investigation. Former West Coast player Mark Hutchings says he's devastated by the death of his partner Hannah just 2 days after she gave birth to the couple's first child. He's broken the news on social media, saying Hannah's dream was always to be a mum. And motoring groups are calling for an overhaul of the fuel tax, with families paying $40 in taxes every time they fill up their SUVs. The NRMA says higher fuel prices mean that households are paying a tax on a tax, all while EV drivers escape the fuel excise.
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2: Back to our top story, and Lachie Neale admits it has been a nerve-wracking week after he was cleared to play in tomorrow's grand final. The Lions superstar successfully overturning that one-match ban for gut-punching Hawthorn's Jack Ginnivan at the appeals board last night. The 33-year-old was also coy about whether it'll be his last game for the Lions.
17: Who says it's my last? You?
18: You're staying, eh?
17: I didn't say that either. We'll wait and see what happens.
2: Meantime, team sheets for tomorrow's blockbuster are now locked in, with the Dockers and Lions both going in unchanged. The Aussies have gone down to South Africa in their one-dayer in Durban overnight, chasing 298 to win. The tourists were skittled for just 230. Skipper Mitch Marsh telling Fox Sports they just weren't good enough.
19: Pretty disappointed. South Africa outplayed us. Good game of cricket, but we fell well short tonight.
2: And a sellout crowd's expected in Townsville tonight to see the Socceroos take on Brazil in the first of two international friendlies down under.
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2: A couple of showers and 25 in Melbourne today, down to 12 tonight. Rain for the grand final, 16 tomorrow, then partly cloudy, 17 Sunday. Right now it's 19 degrees. 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
2: Good morning, Melbourne. Look at that. Only one more sleep to go until the GF. I cannot wait. And all the festivities getting ready to kick off at Yarra Park for the Footy Festival. It is just the best time of year. Madigan this morning with you. The Christian O'Connell Show on a break right now. But he'll be back Monday, October 5th, giving you some of the best bits that you might have missed for the next couple of hours, including hearing your stories for your personal best. 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

0: Last great songs on Melbourne's Gold 104.3. We'll check you running to work in just a couple of minutes. It's 11 past six. Unfortunately, some showers around today for the footy festival. Tops of 25 degrees. Good morning. It's Madigan in for the Christian O'Connell Show. Back Monday, October 5th, giving you some of the best bits that you might have missed. I am not ashamed to admit I own two Hoobastank albums.
1: We were talking about, what is your current earworm? My current earworm, because I really enjoyed the comedy movie that's on Netflix, Little Brother, John Cena and Eric Andre. There's a running gag with the Hoobastank song. You know, from like 20 years ago, Hoobastank? The reason, this song. I just want you to know I found a reason. I must have played it so many times this week. It's become my earworm. And as I was talking about that, I'm playing that Hoobastank song, got this lovely text from Tanya. Christian, I credit Hoobastank and The Reason for my husband and I getting together. Thanks for getting it back into our heads. Going to listen to it all day. Now, we're trying to get hold of Tanya to come and tell us more. So she sent me this message yesterday when she had some more time. Feels like a long time ago. My husband and I met through mutual friends. We kept bumping into each other in various scenarios, like mutual friends' birthdays and house parties and the like. Eventually, we started hanging out, and he, in a smooth courting move. You don't hear about the art of courtship anymore.
2: No.
1: You know, it's all grinding. It's all swiping. He started making me mixtapes.
2: Wow, that is a throwback.
1: I could tell from the songs he was adding to the tapes that he was subtly trying to tell me what he thought, that I was pretty awesome and that we should be together. You said he was trying to hypnotize you with the music? He was definitely, Christian, putting the moves on me. But how do I respond? I didn't have a double tape to date to make him return tape. It's a real modern cassette version of Romeo and Juliet. Throw down your tape deck. Romeo, Romeo. But he is a musician and communicated best via music. So I wrote him a note. All it said was, listen to The Reason by Hoobastank. Hey, don't laugh. I'm actually tearing up. Why are you laughing?
2: I thought it was going to be a bit more poetic.
1: But it is poetic. Sorry, Lisa. I know you're with me. You're getting moved. So I wrote him a note, and all I said was, listen to The Reason by Hoobastank and listen closely to the chorus. Next time we met up, there was no looking back. We were The Reason. We were hooked.

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1: I think Baz Luhrmann used this in the Romeo and Juliet film, actually.
0: I don't like your tone. Listen to Hoover Stank. Oh, my word. What a story.
1: That is a brilliant story.
0: It's a beautiful story. So this morning, I want to know, what's the song and what's your story about that song? Yours better be really emosh.
1: Mine's pretty emosh.
0: Maybe. Does it involve a cassette and a note?
1: It doesn't. It doesn't. And it doesn't, sadly, involve Hoover Stank. I'm sorry. But the year is 2011. I'm just out of high school. I'm deep into my EDM dance music phase.
0: Cool.
1: I've got the, you know, the neon glasses, the bum bag, the bucket hat.
0: Oh, intern Pete still rocks that. He's never grown out of that phase. Still looks like a dealer.
1: He has got those sunglasses, doesn't he? Dealer sunglasses.
0: He's just going to rave.
1: Well, speaking of, Calvin Harris is touring with Rihanna. He's her support act. They just released that big song, We Found Love.
0: Oh, yeah.
1: Calvin Harris is doing a gig at Greenwood, which is just literally around the corner from our studio, Greenwood Hotel, this little nightclub, and he's doing a very rare, wow, intimate gig. Me and my friends, there's about eight of us who are all very much into dance music, huge Calvin Harris fans. We get tickets. They're really hard to get, and we're so, so, so excited. The gig is at about, it's late afternoon, so we spent the lunch building up a real head of
0: both
1: steam.
0: Both of the young kids, a matinee show.
1: Yes, exactly. We'd had a very long lunch. We'd really been, you know, working up a head of steam to get there. We get the train in. We line up. We get to the front. I've got the tickets. I go to the guy, the bouncer. He scans it with the barcode. Scanny thing. Beep, beep, beep, beep, beep. No, that's, we don't. Try the other one. Beep, beep, beep,
0: oh,
1: beep,
0: no.
1: Beep. I've got tickets to, sadly, the Brisbane show.
0: Oh, God, Rio, no.
1: And at this point, we are, oh, we're no, ready to party. Like, we're ready to go.
0: You're lit up.
1: And we're lit up. And we're so excited as well because this is like one of our first big gigs we've ever been to. It's only like 19, 20. And then we had to do this sad walk around to the pub. Around,
0: I was hoping you were going to say the bouncer let you in.
1: No, the bouncer didn't,
0: oh,
1: let us
0: come
1: in.
0: Come on.
1: We go to the pub. We're listening to We Found Love on our
0: not
1: phone.
0: Not on the phones.
1: On our phone at the,
0: no,
1: pub.
0: No, the tinny little speaker.
1: Not long after, though, as we're deep in the midst of our depression, this guy walks in, comes straight over to us. He goes, hey, I'm from Calvin's team. His manager saw you guys get turned away, but he felt really bad. Do you want to come in and come backstage with us?
0: What a brilliant story. And you got in.
1: We got in and we got to be. You know how there's those just random nuffies behind the DJ, yes, during the set? We got to stand just behind Calvin Harris,
0: oh,
1: while,
0: wow,
1: he played.
0: You behind the decks.
1: Yeah, just behind the decks, sort of dancing up in front of the stage, just bobbing behind him. It was incredible.
0: Oh, my God. That is a great story.
1: And then I wrote on a note to Calvin Harris.
0: Listen to the chorus. There was no looking back.
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0: Wake up with the Christian O'Connell Show. Wind down with Jonesy and Amanda for the drive home. This is Melbourne's Gold 104.3 News and Sport. Headlines coming up in just a couple of minutes. And from 9 o'clock this morning, family passes to the Melbourne Royal Show. Good morning, it's Matt again in for the Christian O'Connell Show. Back Monday, October 5th. If I was to add to this, powder fingers these days. My life changed. I got in the car. The first song I heard was that.
1: We're asking, what is the song and what is the story? Mine is an Elvis Presley song, right? And I'm a big Elvis Presley fan. And my favourite song, one of my favourite songs in the world, is his song. He sung it in the 68 comeback special. And if you've seen the Baz Luhrmann incredible story Elvis movie, you'll have seen the scene about, or, and the story of the 68 comeback special. And if you imagine, it's not Elvis when he was in the black leather suit. This one's when he's in that beautiful white suit. And it's called If I Can Dream. And it's an amazing song. To me, it's more like a hymn. It's like a prayer. And it has these beautiful words in there about the importance in life sometimes of having a dream and keeping it very vivid in your mind. Because sometimes in life, it's going to throw you on your hands and knees, and you're going to have to really hang on to what that vision is. Now, the reason why it's so important to me is when I first moved here, the first year was, long story short, not ideal. There was very little evidence that things were going well. In fact, any evidence, such as ratings, were not going up and to the right. They were the best was when it was this flatlining, again, not great, or dipping. You know, then luckily it did go up and to the right, but I didn't know that during the time, and that wasn't all the, you know, 15 months into the show. But the first year, I had to just really imagine, really, to the point of being actually deluded that things were going to go well. I just had to pretend that people liked me here, despite mainly people calling and emailing and at times even taking the great effort to write in and say, no one invited you. That was the second day. The message you got, please go home, and stronger words than that. So this song I would listen to most mornings on the way in, If I Can Dream.

0: He talks here about having the strength to dream. That man was me. Some mornings I didn't have the strength to dream. I came here for redemption. And to fly in the radio airwaves above you every morning. But there's a trembling question in my heart.
1: Deep in my heart, there's a trembling question.
0: Will I get fired?
1: Still I am sure that the answer's gonna come.
0: Survey day again.
1: Out there in the dark.
0: So much darkness.
1: There's a beckoning candle.
0: Somewhere there must be a candle. And this was the bit that really spoke to me. Please, please let my dream
1: come true.
0: Oh, please.
1: Right now.
0: Most mornings, this was playing in my headphones as I felt really on hand and knees, just a constant endless trial of trials, a trial and trial and trial. And that song, I actually think, got me through it.
2: Wow.
0: The point of being deluded, the importance of sticking close to a dream.
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8: Good morning, I'm James Royce. Well, the guessing game is over for the Dockers. They now know that Lachie Neale will play in tomorrow's grand final after the appeals board overturned the Brisbane Stars' one-match ban for that gut punch on Hawthorn's Jack Ginnivan. We'll hear Lachie's reaction to the verdict a little later in sport. Meantime, the absence of a Melbourne team in the decider isn't a problem. Lord Mayor Nicholas Rees says, "We love interstate visitors and all the money that they spend."
9: We've got thousands of footy fans flocking here from WA and Queensland, packing our hotels, pubs, restaurants and delivering a huge boost for our city. That means this weekend all eyes are on Melbourne for the biggest sporting event of the year.
8: Around 300,000 people are expected for today's grand final parade and Yarra Park Community Footy Festival. The parade kicks off at 10:30, but there is a Wiggles concert beforehand at Melbourne Park to set the mood for the kids. In other news, Melbourne Airport says it'll have staff ready to assist those with mobility issues. Amid complaints, the new pick-up and drop-off zones will make it harder to reach the terminals. The changes kick in from October 6. A crime scene is in place in Frankston following the death of a woman in a house fire. Her body was found in the charred remains of the Stanley Street home just before 5 o'clock yesterday afternoon. No one else was inside at the time. And the tax office says it's receiving around 1,000 tip-offs from the public each week as people raise concerns about people and businesses rorting the system.
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8: Back to our top story, and a huge boost for the Lions ahead of tomorrow's grand final, with Lachie Neale cleared to play against his old side Frio with his one-match ban for striking overturned. The 33-year-old admitting he wasn't sure which way the appeals board would go last night.
10: I wasn't really very hopeful or very doubtful either way the whole time, to be honest. I didn't really know. I've never been in this situation, so wasn't really sure how it would play out.
8: And the decision's been backed in by this year's Brownlow medalist, who's expected to be teammates with Lockie next year if his move to Collingwood eventuates. Nick Dacos has told Nine he's happy with the result.
2: It's better him playing this week and not missing round one next year.
8: And a loss for our Aussie cricketers overnight. They've gone down to South Africa by 67 runs in their one dayer in Durban. Skipper Mitch Marsh has told Fox Sports they didn't perform well enough with the ball.
11: Credit where credit's due. They did well to get 300 on that wicket, and then obviously we had our opportunities. Probably sound like a broken record when it comes to partnerships with our batting, but we weren't able to form many tonight.
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8: A couple of showers and 25 in Melbourne today, down to 12 tonight. Rain for the grand final, 16 tomorrow, then partly cloudy, 17 Sunday. Right now it's 19 degrees. Life feels better with gold. It's the Christian O'Connell Show now, then Melbourne's favourite drive home with Jonesy and Amanda from 3. 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

0: just great songs on Melbourne's Gold 104.3. We'll check your run into work in just a couple of minutes. Showers around today, tops of 25 degrees. It might clear up for the parade, I don't know. It's 20 to 7. Good morning, it's Matt again, the Christian O'Connell Show, back Monday, October 5th. Now, if I was to think about a personal best that I'm proud of, I did do a fast for 5 days straight.
1: The new world record was set for the 1,500 metres by a Scottish athlete, Josh Kerr. That record had been in place for 27 years. Incredibly hard thing to do. Run 1,500 metres incredibly quickly. 222 seconds, that's what he called his project. Incredible story. Anyway, obviously the people that listen to the show are athletes in their own special way with equally impressive records.
2: Of course.
1: Personal best. This one here. Christian, my record is 11 small party dim sims in my mouth all at one time. Yes. Vaughn, he's our Josh Kerr.
2: That is incredible.
1: You know, he needs to be on a podium.
2: Project 11.
1: And this is, well, it's something. Santo, Christian, I once ate $60 worth of Maccas on my own.
3: Oh.
1: Didn't eat all day to achieve this. Well, you're training, I guess, aren't you? You're peaking. You know, you're on intermittent. You have a meal there for $5. What are you eating?
2: Yeah,
1: that entire menu. Wow, that's
2: impressive. That is very impressive.
1: What about this? Edwina, personal best for me at my local gym, 5,000 medicine ball sit-ups, non-stop.
2: No way.
1: Come on, Rocky. No, Edwina, wow. Are you joking? With a partner. Took us over 2 hours. We still hold the record.
2: Wow.
1: We set it around 30 years ago.
2: It's still standing.
1: Yes.
2: Incredible.
1: Yes. Edwina, that's fantastic. Now, producer Tina, she's 50% of the Chuckle Sisters, has her own record as well. Whenever producer Tina starts to sneeze, for most people, it's a one. Oh, excuse me, I just sneezed. Tina, there's going to be many more.
2: Yes, yeah.
1: What is your record for sneezes, Tina?
3: My record is 58 in one day.
2: Oh.
1: Wow. The incredible thing is that you were counting them.
3: I know, we were bored. I had the flu.
1: 58 is so many. The hourly rate is high. 58 in a day is a lot. Ria, what is your record?
2: I've also got a food one. At the Guzman and Gomez in Crown Street in Sydney, they had a promotion in about 2012, 2013, where they had a 3-kilogram burrito. And if you could eat the 3-kilo burrito in front of them, you would get it free. And I was a poor student at that point, and I was like, this could feed me for 3 days if I polish it
1: Absolutely.
2: Off. And I was the first person at Crown Street Guzman to achieve the feat.
1: You ate a 3-kilo?
2: A 3-kilo burrito.
1: What was it? How long did it take?
2: You know what? It actually went down pretty easy.
1: Oh, my gosh.
2: I punished it. It was probably, I reckon, about, I don't know, no more than 10 minutes.
1: Oh, my.
2: Because you can't let it sit. You can't let it sit. You just got to smash through it. Otherwise, your body realizes, hey, I'm really, really full.
1: Mm. Oh, my word.
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0: Wake up with the Christian O'Connell Show. Wind down with Jonesy the man for the drive home. This is Gold News and Sport headlines for you in just a couple of minutes. Christian O'Connell back Monday, October 5th. Going to take your calls now on your personal best records.
1: All right, this morning on the show, we're looking for your personal best, your records. Christian, my personal best record has happened this morning. I got myself and the kids out of the house on time for the first time ever. Congratulations. Let's go to...
2: We're not clapping their record?
1: I didn't know you were going to do that. You should have warned me. It's nothing sadder than just one clap like that. It sounds ironic when it's just one person. And whenever you and I do that, Patsy always leaves us hanging. At any chance Patsy gets to leave us hanging, she will take that. Katie, good morning.
3: Good morning.
1: I hope you had a lovely weekend, Katie. And Katie, what is your personal best?
3: Well, it's not me. It's my stepdad. He sneezing. Sometimes it'd be one or two, but then they'd be extreme sneezing where he would have to pull over because he would usually sneeze between 50 and 60 times, at a time. I think wow. The highest recording that was 67.
1: Highest record. That beats producer Tina's record. That's incredible. It must be quite a lot for him to go through something like that.
3: He spat his false teeth out a couple of times too.
1: Funny. Bless him.
3: Yeah.
1: All right, Katie, thank you very much for your call, mate. Have a good day. Let's go to the Karate Kid. Chris, good morning.
4: Good morning, Christian and gang. How are we all?
1: I'm very good. So, Sensei, you've broken boards with those weapons of yours, your hands.
4: Last November, did an upgrade to another grading, became Sensei and decided to do four unspaced boards.
1: You broke four boards?
4: Yeah, unspaced.
1: Unspaced boards. Wow.
2: Does that mean they're stacked on top of each other?
1: Yeah.
4: Wow. Yeah.
1: What do you do that? Punch, elbow?
4: No, just a normal knife hand strike.
1: A knife hand? So that's like that.
2: Your classic shooter. Karate chop.
1: Yes.
4: Yeah, yeah.
2: Does it hurt?
4: Only if you do it wrong. Then it hurts a lot. I've tried before, and I'm going to try for a few more shortly, but I'll probably end up in hospital, but I'll have a crack at it.
1: Take it easy, mate.
2: How many are you trying for? Eight, seven?
4: Six. There's not a lot of records for unspaced boards.
1: Chris. How about this? You come and do it in front of us on the show.
2: Yes.
1: I'm always looking for any way to elevate the viewing figures. If I could host such an event, I think we'd have a highest ever rating.
2: 100%.
1: Who doesn't want to hear a man break through six boards?
2: I want to hear it more than anything.
1: Shooto, knife edge.
4: Christian, I can end up in a hospital before I do it, but I'll try. If I succeed, I'll come and repeat it with you.
1: Brilliant. Great. Okay, lovely. Chris, it's a deal. Chris, thank you very much for calling in, Karate Kid. Ben, good morning, Ben.
5: Good morning, how are we?
1: I'm good, Ben. I hope you had a lovely weekend. Now, thanks for calling the show. What is your personal record, Benny boy?
5: 27 pieces of KFC in under an hour.
1: We're back to food. 98% of our athletes are food-related, aren't they? That's so much KFC.
2: What are we talking? Wicked Wings, original piece? What are you polishing?
5: No, original pieces, four pieces.
2: That's a lot.
5: Wait, I went to KFC, all you can eat. And they asked me to leave, and I said, no, I haven't finished eating yet.
1: they said,
5: how many more pieces would you like? And 14 came out of my mouth, so they went and cooked me another 14 pieces.
1: Incredible.
5: After already eating like 13 pieces, and then they sat there and watched me consume them all.
2: Homer Simpson. They asked
1: me to leave. We've got to do that as a phone on tomorrow's show. Why were you asked to leave? I was eating too much KFC.
2: Wow.
5: Yes, correct.
2: Because they don't have it anymore. Maybe, Ben, you're the reason they shut it down.
1: It only takes one loon.
5: It could have been. This was over in Brisbane at the time, but yes.
1: Ben, it's impressive. You're my kind of athlete. Ben,
5: thank you very much.
1: Brilliant story. Thank you very much for calling, mate. Have a good day.
5: You too. See you.
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20: 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Batman Avenue closes in both directions between Flinders Street and Olympic Boulevard for the AFL Grand Final Parade from 10 o'clock this morning. Moreland Road, Brunswick, closed in both directions between Cameron Street and Sydney Road until early October for tramworks. Jump onto Bell Street instead. And day two of the Melbourne show, expect plenty of delays around the showgrounds from 9:30 this morning. 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I'll check Melbourne's latest traffic again in 15 minutes.
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0: Good morning, I'm James Royce. Well, the Lions have received a huge boost ahead of tomorrow's grand final, with the appeals board overturning Lachie Neale's one-match ban for a gut punch on Hawthorn's Jack Ginnivan. It means the Brisbane veteran will play against his former side. We'll hear his reaction a little bit later in sport. Meantime, no Melbourne teams, no worries, says our Lord Mayor ahead of tomorrow's season decider. Nicholas Rees says our city's economy booms when so many visitors are in town.
3: Tens of thousands of footy fans pouring in from Western Australia and Queensland are filling hotels and getting those cash registers turning over. So while as Melburnians we'd love to see a local team in the grand final, there is an economic silver lining there.
0: And if you are heading along to the grand final parade, it kicks off at 10:30. And if you're heading along with little ones, get to Melbourne Park by 9:30 so you can catch the free Wiggles concert. Changing pace now, and the arson chemist is investigating a house fire that's claimed a woman's life in Frankston. Her body was found in the charred remains of the home on Stanley Street that went up in flames just before 5 o'clock yesterday afternoon. And the finance minister has explained the lead up to June's hacking of a Medicare portal by an open AI bot. Katie Gallagher's told 7:30 the trouble began when the agent was instructed to investigate the cost of healthcare.
19: That is how it's found its way to the Medicare statistics reporting website, and that is where this incident has occurred.
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0: Back to our top story, and Lachie Neale admits it has been a nerve-wracking week after he was cleared to play in tomorrow's grand final. The Lions superstar successfully overturning that one-match ban for gut-punching Hawthorn's Jack Ginnivan at the appeals board last night. The 33-year-old was also coy about whether it'll be his last game for the Lions.
23: Who says it's my last? You?
24: You're staying, eh?
23: I didn't say that either. We'll wait and see what happens.
0: Meantime, team sheets for tomorrow's blockbuster are now locked in, with the Dockers and Lions both going in unchanged. The Aussies have gone down to South Africa in their one-dayer in Durban overnight, chasing 298 to win. The tourists were skittled for just 230. Skipper Mitch Marsh telling Fox Sports they just weren't good enough.
25: Pretty disappointed. South Africa outplayed us. Good game of cricket, but yeah, we fell well short tonight.
0: And a sellout crowd's expected in Townsville tonight to see the Socceroos take on Brazil in the first of two international friendlies down under.
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0: A couple of showers and 25 in Melbourne today, down to 12 tonight. Rain for the grand final, 16 tomorrow, then partly cloudy, 17 Sunday. Right now it's 19 degrees. Life feels better with gold. It's the Christian O'Connell Show now, then Melbourne's favourite drive home with Jonesy and Amanda from 3. 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
2: 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It's Madigan with you, the Christian O'Connell Show. He's on a break right now, back Monday, October 5th. 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

0: Just great songs on Melbourne's Gold 104.3. Showers around today, tops of 25 degrees. It is 13 past 7. Good morning, it's Madigan in for the Christian O'Connell Show. He's back Monday, October 5th. Going over some of the best bits that you might have missed. And if you ever hear something you thought, oh, I could have added to that, you can always email him, christian@christianoconnell.com.au, because he loves to hear from you no matter what.
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2: 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Lynette, first of all, yesterday on the show, I was talking about brave pets and how people must have stories of brave and courageous cats and dogs, and that we should have kind of like an Australian of the Year award, but for brave pets. And I think it should be called Australian of the Year. Thanks, mate. Just come in a bit quicker next time. Christian, my Cavoodle Miley saved my house from burning down. When she was only about 1 year old, I left a pot of chicken on the stove, forgot about it. I went to bed. My two dogs were sleeping behind a barrier in the kitchen, but somehow Miley squeezed through, ran into my room and jumped on the bed to wake me up. When I followed her back to the kitchen, I found the house filled with smoke and the pot had completely boiled dry. Just moments from catching fire. Had Miley not woken me when she did, the house would have burned down.
3: Wow.
2: Wow, what a story. Cavoodle Miley, Australian of the Year. And we should get animal lover Barnaby Joyce to do the ceremony as well. He loves a dog. Jenny, Christian, a few years ago, I worked at the RSPCA and we adopted a beautiful tabby cat named Tilly. 3 weeks later, she saved my family from a house fire. She was meowing like crazy at the roof, and we touched the roof and smoke poured out of the burning insulation. We were able to call the fire brigade and stop the smouldering before the house fully caught fire. So we rescued Tilly. She rescued us.
3: No.
4: Paying it forward.
3: That.
2: Pouring it forward. Thank you. Christian Latine, this is from Joe. I want to share what a hero our cat Bella is. We have an insane problem at our house. We are regularly stalked by a black panther. He is a menace and very frightening and intimidating, but fear not. Our consummate protector, Bella the cat, is on hand to fight the good fight to protect her mum and dad from this fiend. We would be imprisoned by the panther if it wasn't for her. I have attached pictures of the panther, Bella our cat, in full protection mode, preparing to save her folks, a hero in all her splendor. Now listen, Joe. I showed Rio a photo that you attached of several photos. Lovely cat, by the way. Bella is a beautiful cat. You sent also a photo of what you describe as a panther. Mm. That is a common or garden tabby cat. admittedly, a bit bigger than an average cat,
4: yeah.
2: But it's clearly just a black cat. It ain't a panther.
4: It's just a regular cat.
2: It's a regular cat. A panther. Honestly, I've looked at it. It's just a cat.
4: Yeah,
2: and actually quite a bored, jaded-looking cat.
4: It doesn't look aggressive at all.
2: No.
4: It doesn't pose
2: It's not stalking, and it's certainly not imprisoning anybody. It's just sat on your windowsill, mate.
4: And if anything, the door's doing a lot of the heavy lifting.
2: Yeah, it is.
4: Protecting you from that cat.
2: Yeah. Not a panther. Happy to confirm that. And then this very, very insightful email from Darren. Yesterday on the show, we had a, if you missed it, please download the podcast as soon as you can. Solid, probably about 20 minutes of talking about toasters. Mm. And Christian, this is from Darren. Further to your toaster chat yesterday, I have a toasty maker story. I'm a landscaper. My Breville toaster sandwich maker is the most important piece of kit in my ute. It is for a lot of tradies, isn't it?
4: Mm. I would think the tools might
2: Lava smoko. I brought the two sandwich a melt press. Now, what he's about to say about this thing prompted me to immediately, at the end of reading his email yesterday, go and buy it myself.
4: Oh. You already have a toaster.
2: Yeah, but wait till you hear about this one, mate. That's like saying you've already got a pair of socks. You might want a merino pair for winter. You've got summer socks, sports socks. You need different kinds of socks. You don't just buy sock.
4: I also know you've downsized and you've got less bench space than you've ever
2: had
4: in your life.
2: Well, this is what I'm worried about. I'm hoping that new thing does not arrive before I do. Otherwise, my wife is going to ring me and go berserk. I need to sell her into the story.
4: You know what I've started doing? You can actually send packages to the post office so there's no trace whatsoever and you can pick it up from the post office.
2: I don't know if it's too late to intercept it. Christian, I bought the two sandwich and melt press because it not only toasts Vegemite and cheese toasties, it will also do, this is the kicker for me, grilled cheese, because the top cooking plate can be set at a different temperature and height.
3: Oh.
4: So you hover it over.
2: Yeah. So if you want to have like, just a grilled cheese, a non-enclosed one, an open-top grilled cheese, this will do it for you. It's also great for reheating, what he's put here, relating pizza. But I presume you mean reheating. And even last night's fish and chips.
3: Oh, no.
2: However, I did get in trouble with my wife for spending $100 on a toasty maker for work. That's your most important tools.
4: That's a tax expense.
2: Yes.
4: Write that off.
2: It is. That's great, Darren. And as always, if you've got an email for the show, christian@christianoconnell.com.au.
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6: 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Batman Avenue closes in both directions between Flinders Street and Olympic Boulevard for the AFL Grand Final Parade from 10 o'clock this morning. Moreland Road, Brunswick, closed in both directions between Cameron Street and Sydney Road until early October for tramworks. Jump onto Bell Street instead. And day two of the Melbourne show, expect plenty of delays around the showgrounds from 9:30 this morning. 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I'll check Melbourne's latest traffic again in 15 minutes.
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0: Wake up with the Christian O'Connell Show. Wind down with Jonesy and Amanda for the drive home. This is Melbourne's Gold 104.3. Friendly reminder from 9 o'clock this morning. Family passes to the Melbourne Royal Show. Good morning. It's Madigan News and Sport headlines for you on the way. It's 7:28. The Christian O'Connell Show back Monday, October 5th. And have you ever met somebody famous? Christian would love to hear
1: from you. All right, let's do it. We haven't done this in ages. Weakest claim to fame, where it doesn't matter how weak your claim to fame is, we're here for it.
2: There's no business like show business.
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4: My weakest claim to fame was that I was the first person to moonwalk off the Weakest Link TV show.
5: My weakest claim to fame was my husband let Madonna into her film storage unit.
6: I sold a toothbrush to the lead singer of the band Friends or Romb.
7: That I slept in the same bed as David Attenborough. Definitely not in the same time at the same bed. It was many years later.
1: And we got a brand new one this morning.
8: Hey, Christian, it's Mike here. My claim to fame only happened yesterday when I'd gone over to make a cup of tea in the office, and as I came out, there was a tall, bald man standing in the hallway. He said, hey, do you know how to get out of here? And I went, I do, and shook his hand, and it was none other than Peter Garrett, and I told him how to exit the building.
1: I mean, that's a proper heavyweight.
9: Yeah.
1: One of the greats of Australian music, Peter Garrett. But the biggest question is, what was he doing in your workplace?
9: Yes, yes. And why was he
1: the Oils legend doing in your workplace and desperate to get out? What was he doing there? Mike, I need to know, where was he? What was his workplace? I need to know why Peter Garrett was there. Rio, you got a weakest claim to fame. Now, you did warn me it's very weak, but that's the feature.
9: Now, I've got another flight story for you. Caitlin and I were sitting in opposite rows. As we went to sit down, we were yapping to each other. Nick Riewoldt, for non-AFL fans, he was the captain, legend of the St Kilda Football Club. He saw us, that we were talking to each other and not sitting next to
1: and
9: each other.
1: And thought you were lovers.
9: No, he did.
1: Because get this, Pat, when I got to the gate as well, these two got annoyed when they saw me approach. And I couldn't work out, why are they annoyed to see me? Because I clocked what they were doing. Like two little boyfriend and girlfriendies that need to sit together. They were whispering so that I wouldn't hear it. And they actually said this phrase, Patsy, we need to sit together.
10: From the boss man.
1: Do you know what? I'm feeling better, guys. To know that there are other losers in this world like me today. But Rui gave up his seat for you guys.
9: He said, do you guys want to sit together?
1: Nice. So on Romeo and Romeo could be together.
9: Yes. Yeah, and he said, no funny business though.
1: No heavy petting in the air.
9: He said, don't worry, not going to be a problem. Caitlin is a lesbian, I'm a gay man.
10: It's so nice, though, when someone does that.
1: Yeah, it's a really, really generous thing to say. All right, so we're looking for your weakest claim to fame. What stories have you got?
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12: 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We've got a crash in Tarneed on Leakes Road at Derrimut Road with multiple lanes closed. Jump onto Doherty's Road instead. Road damage after an earlier fire in West Melbourne on Barunchery Way. Closed northbound between Dudley Street and Dynan Road. And we've got Moreland Road, Brunswick, closed in both directions between Cameron Street and Sydney Road until early October for tram works. Whether you're moving, decluttering your home or office or heading overseas, let Storage King help you start your new chapter. 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Live more. Search Storage King today. I'll check Melbourne's latest traffic again in 15 minutes.
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14: Good morning, I'm James Royce. Well, the Lions' last roll of the dice to free Lachie Neale has come up trumps, with the appeals board overturning the Brisbane Superstars' one-match ban for a gut punch on Hawthorn's Jack Ginnivan. We'll hear his reaction to it a little later in sport. Meantime, Melbourne is in the grips of footy fever, with the celebrations kicking off this morning with the grand final parade, which has a cameo from the Wiggles. Lord Mayor Nicholas Rees says there's nowhere else you'd rather be.
15: The Kylie Minogue mural is up. The flags are flying. We're expecting more than 300,000 people to participate in the grand final parade and the community footy festival, with close to 1 million people in the city for grand final event.
14: To other news, and a woman has died in a house fire in Frankston. Crews were called to Stanley Street just before 5 o'clock yesterday afternoon, where her body was found inside the charred remains of a home. A crime scene is in place with the cause still under investigation. Former West Coast player Mark Hutchings says he's devastated by the death of his partner Hannah just 2 days after she gave birth to the couple's first child. He's broken the news on social media, saying Hannah's dream was always to be a mum. And motoring groups are calling for an overhaul of the fuel tax, with families paying $40 in taxes every time they fill up their SUVs. The NRMA says higher fuel prices mean that households are paying a tax on a tax, all while EV drivers escape the fuel excise.
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14: Back to our top story, and a huge boost for the Lions ahead of tomorrow's grand final, with Lachie Neale cleared to play against his old side Frio with his one-match ban for striking overturned. The 33-year-old admitting he wasn't sure which way the appeals board would go last night.
16: I wasn't really very hopeful or very doubtful either way the whole time, to be honest. I didn't really know. I've never been in this situation, so wasn't really sure how it would play out.
14: And the decision's been backed in by this year's Brownlow medalist, who's expected to be teammates with Lachie next year if his move to Collingwood eventuates. Nick Dacos has told Nine he's happy with the result.
17: It's better him playing this week and not missing round one next year.
14: And a loss for our Aussie cricketers overnight. They've gone down to South Africa by 67 runs in their one dayer in Durban. Skipper Mitch Marsh has told Fox Sports they didn't perform well enough with the ball.
18: Credit where credit's due. They did well to get 300 on that wicket, and then obviously we had our opportunities. I probably sound like a broken record when it comes to partnerships with our batting, but we weren't able to form many tonight.
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14: A couple of showers around Melbourne today. We're on our way to 25. Down to 12 tonight. Rain tomorrow for the grand final, 16. Partly cloudy, 17 Sunday. Right now, 17 degrees. Life feels better with gold. It's the Christian O'Connell Show now, then. 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

0: Just great songs on Melbourne's Gold 104.3. It's 20 to 8, showers around today, tops of 25 degrees. It might stop during the parade, fingers crossed. The Christian O'Connell Show on a break right now, back Monday, October 5th. Morning, it's Madigan. Weakest claim to fame. I've mentioned this one before, but I went to school with a dude whose house was used for the exterior shots for Muriel's wedding.
1: Christian, weakest claim to fame. Walking around in Maranello, Italy, home of Ferrari, saw Fernando Alonso, the F1 driver, and we called out his name and he waved at us.
2: Oh.
1: That's great. All right, we've got some great stories lined up. Let's begin with you. Jade. Good morning, Jade.
3: Hi. My weakest claim to fame is that my mum, when she was a hairdresser, cut Jason Donovan's mum's hair and his.
2: Wow.
1: For sure, you don't go straight to Jason Donovan. You mentioned his mum's. You had me at his mum's hair. Mama Donovan.
3: Uh-huh.
1: All right, Jane, thank you very much for your story. Thanks for calling and have a good day. We go here. John.
4: Good morning, guys. How are you going?
1: Oh, we're good, John. Sounds like you're on the road. You're up and about. You busy?
4: Yes. Another start of the day.
1: Well done. Thank you for multitasking. Now, John, what's your weakest claim to fame for us?
4: My weakest claim to fame, and I say this with a bit of a smile on my face, my ex-mother-in-law was a seamstress many, many years ago. She used to make curtains, but she made the top cover for the Pope Mobile.
2: Oh, wow.
1: What do you mean the top cover? Like a dust cover? They put it over it at night.
4: It was like a square carriage, and obviously, and the roofing had a material cover over the top of it, and over the sides and over the back. But you still see the front stuff. But I didn't believe it at first, but she brought out a newspaper clipping with a photo of it being done, and I think it was in the early 70s.
1: Incredible.
5: In Australia, I thought they would do that in-house at the Vatican.
1: Yeah, they have their own nuns doing it. Yes, seamstress nuns.
4: I was a bit dubious about it all, and she brought it out. It was in black and white.
5: Incredible.
1: Awesome. Wow. Great story, John. John, thanks for sharing. Have a good day.
4: You too. Bye.
1: Rebecca, good morning. Welcome to the show.
6: Good morning.
1: Morning, Rebecca. Okay, what's your story for us? Weakest claim to fame.
6: My weakest claim to fame is that my best friend taught Guy Sebastian's kids at youth group, which totally and automatically makes me best friends with Guy Sebastian.
1: It does. You are Guy Sebastian adjacent. Rebecca, thank you very much for your story, mate. Have a good day. Thanks for calling the show.
6: Thank you.
1: Take care. Greg?
7: Good morning.
1: There he is on the Central Coast. Come in, Gregory. Greg, what's your story for us, buddy?
7: My weakest claim to fame is I was the first person to use the toilet in the Prime Minister's office.
5: Wow.
1: How so? Why were you the first person? What were you doing? Did you install it?
7: Our company was was in charge of the construction of the fit out, and I was the site manager there, and so I just had to test everything to make
1: Absolutely.
7: Sure it worked properly.
5: Surely you have to actually.
1: Well, you've got to check that the flush capacity is working,
5: true,
1: don't you?
5: True,
1: you can't have the PM sitting down doing one of those, and it's not working properly.
7: This is correct.
5: You've got to stress test it.
1: He has. Yeah, this is quality control, isn't it?
7: That's exactly it.
1: You were the shite manager.
7: Very well done. Yes.
5: Okay,
1: glad. All right, Greg, thanks for calling the show. Keep these court stories coming. We haven't done this for too long. What is your weakest claim to fame?
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10: 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There's road damage after an earlier fire in West Melbourne on Wurundjeri Way. Close northbound between Dudley Street and Dynan Road. Take Spencer Street instead. Batman Avenue closes in both directions between Flinders Street and Olympic Boulevard for the AFL Grand Final Parade from 10 o'clock this morning. And Moreland Road, Brunswick is closed in both directions between Cameron Street and Sydney Road for tram works. 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I'll check Melbourne's latest traffic again in 15 minutes.
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0: Wake up with the Christian O'Connell Show. Wind down with Jonesy and Amanda for the drive home. This is Gold. Got your news and sport headlines for you in just a couple of minutes. Good morning, it's Matt again in for the Christian O'Connell Show back Monday, October 5th. I love this segment. Let's get your weakest claims to fame.
1: Christian, my weakest claim to fame is I shared a lift with John Farnham. Now this feature is taking off. There was one thing missing. There's normally a Barnsley and or Farnsley story. And it great stories, but they were conspicuous by their absence. Now it feels like weakest claim to fame is really bad. Shared a lift. Who do you share a lift with? I shared a lift in the lift. Who do you share a lift with?
2: Well, I did Robin Williams when I used to work at the Lyric Theatre in Sydney.
1: That's a great one.
2: Yeah, and I didn't say a word to him. I panicked. You know when you can't believe that someone so famous is right there and you're not expecting it. And I wish I said something and made him laugh. Yeah. But I was just like completely still. I froze.
1: I bet.
2: Yeah.
1: Yeah. Wow. Christian Shedler with John Farnham in the Strathfield Plaza. Great location.
2: Yeah.
1: In New South
2: Wales. I spent
1: Wales.
2: A lot of time there.
1: Yeah. I just picked up my glasses from the glass shop and he jumped in the lift from the second floor car park. I actually took my glasses off because I thought my eyes must be playing tricks on me. But no, he really was John Farnham. I was so in awe. That's fantastic.
2: I can't believe he gets his glasses at Strathfield Plaza. It's a pretty dingy plaza.
1: Christian, Shane Warne's dad took me for a ride in his Porsche. And this name checks your favourite comedy show. Mm-hmm. Christian, my weakest claim to fame is I was a prison guard on the TV show House O's. Rio loves that show. Loves that show. It is
2: Heart
1: the watershed for you. Goes that, then The American Office, then 40 Towers. He loves that show. You could go on Mastermind and take any questions on House O's.
2: My special subject.
1: Rio tried to sell it to me and just said it's very Western Sydney. All right, let's take some calls here. Felicity, good morning.
3: Good morning.
1: Felicity, welcome to the show. What's your weakest claim to fame?
3: My sister once had the door held open for her by Michael Hutchence.
4: Oh, wow.
1: Oh, that's a great one. I mean, that is rock and roll royalty, the great Hutch.
2: What a gentleman.
1: Yeah, now where was this?
3: Campbelltown Catholic Club, I think. It was many, many years ago.
1: Brilliant story. I love that strange location.
3: She knew who he was.
1: Felicity, lovely story. Thanks for sharing, mate. Have a good day. You got a lovely laugh
3: Thank you.
1: Take
3: you
1: care.
3: You too. Thank you. Bye-bye.
1: Damien, good morning.
5: Good morning.
1: Good morning, Damien. All right, what is your story? Weakest claim to fame?
5: Well, I think it's a bit more hoity-toity than the weakest claim to fame, but a few years back when Bryan Adams came to town doing his tour, then I was sort of quite up the front. And throughout the middle of the concert, say a little of a loud voice, I just sort of yelled out, 69, Brian! And then a couple more songs in, then he basically stopped the show, called me up on stage, and basically I got to sing Summer of 69 with him.
4: Wow.
1: That is a great story.
5: Well, quite epic.
1: And did you do a good job? I'm always amazed that people know every single word.
2: Yeah.
5: Yeah, well, it's one of those iconic songs that I guess sort of throughout.
1: Yeah, but under pressure. Under pressure, though.
5: But, I'm quite extroverted enough. But, yeah, look, I love music. And it was just that opportunity that I just yelled out. He got me up on stage.
2: Wow.
5: Sung the song and, you know, gave me a bottle of beer afterwards.
1: That's just a great night out, isn't it? What a great story.
5: Yeah, thank you.
2: Patsy will be jealous with that one.
4: Oh, yeah, no, it's all right. Yeah. I cuddled him and kissed him, so, you know.
2: Cuddled him and kissed him.
4: Better than singing with him, I have to say.
1: Mayonnaise on that, sorry.
4: No, there's no mayonnaise. I've got it on camera, actually.
2: Cuddle insinuates longer than a hug.
1: Yeah, it does.
2: That's like a
1: cuddle
2: session.
1: Isn't a hug.
4: He was very charming.
2: I bet he was.
1: How would you think you would do if he suddenly said, hey, Patsy, come up on stage and sing with me?
4: I would absolutely go to jelly.
1: If I was at a Springsteen concert and he's about to start Born to Run, he pulls me up, I'm like, oh, no, don't do this.
4: Yeah, no. Nah. Like, that's my worst nightmare.
1: Yeah,
4: seriously?
1: Nah. You'd be like, yeah, nah. Brian! Yeah, nah.
4: No, I'd be horrified, to be honest.
1: Yes. Let's go to Penny now. Good morning, Penny.
6: Yes, hello.
1: Yes. And what's your weakest claim to fame for us, Pen?
6: Well, my mum served Mel Gibson in Kmart.
2: Wow. Hey,
1: all the stars, Patsy Gibson, all the stars love Anko at Kmart. Oh,
4: what was he buying?
1: A Boucler footstool.
6: Yeah, well, the funny thing is, mum wasn't even aware. She was just doing her little gratuitous, hello, how you going, scan, finished up, and then the other girls around the register came over and said, "Oh my God, what did you say? What did you say?" And Mum's like, "Oh, yeah, no, just a good day. Why? What?"
1: Oh, this is a nice, this is a nice spice rack for you, sir.
6: It was Mel Gibson, and she's like, "Oh." And so anyway, yeah, he did buy, I know he bought some a daggy pair of sneakers and just some other little incidental clothes.
1: Come on. He's so many box office hits. Lethal Weapon, Braveheart, sneakers, and Kmart. I love it.
2: Got these Nikes? No.
1: Where are the old dad trainers? Awesome story. 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Brilliant story.
6: Oh, well, thank you so much.
1: Pleasure. Thanks for calling out with that. You made us laugh. Thank you.
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21: 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Day two of the Melbourne show. Expect plenty of delays around the showgrounds from 9:30 this morning, including Epsom Road and surrounding streets. We've got road damage after an earlier fire in West Melbourne on Wurundjeri Way. Closed northbound between Dudley Street and Dynon Road. Take Spencer Street instead. And Batman Avenue closes in both directions between Flinders Street and Olympic Boulevard for the AFL Grand Final Parade from 10 o'clock this morning. 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Hurry, try them all at Donut King before they go extinct. I'll check Melbourne's latest traffic again in 15 minutes.
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24: Good morning, I'm James Royce. Well, the guessing game is over for the Dockers. They now know that Lachie Neale will play in tomorrow's grand final after the appeals board overturned the Brisbane Stars' one-match ban for that gut punch on Hawthorn's Jack Ginnivan. We'll hear Lachie's reaction to the verdict a little later in sport. Meantime, the absence of a Melbourne team in the decider isn't a problem. Lord Mayor Nicholas Rees says, "We love interstate visitors and all the money that they spend."
25: We've got thousands of footy fans flocking here from WA and Queensland, packing our hotels, pubs, restaurants and delivering a huge boost for our city. That means this weekend all eyes are on Melbourne for the biggest sporting event of the year.
24: Around 300,000 people are expected for today's grand final parade and Yarra Park Community Footy Festival. The parade kicks off at 10:30, but there is a Wiggles concert beforehand at Melbourne Park to set the mood for the kids. In other news, Melbourne Airport says it'll have staff ready to assist those with mobility issues. Amid complaints, the new pick-up and drop-off zones will make it harder to reach the terminals. The changes kick in from October 6. A crime scene is in place in Frankston following the death of a woman in a house fire. Her body was found in the charred remains of the Stanley Street home just before 5 o'clock yesterday afternoon. No one else was inside at the time. And the tax office says it's receiving around 1,000 tip-offs from the public each week as people raise concerns about people and businesses rorting the system.
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24: Back to our top story, and Lachie Neale admits it has been a nerve-wracking week after he was cleared to play in tomorrow's grand final. The Lions superstar successfully overturning that one-match ban for gut-punching Hawthorn's Jack Ginnivan at the appeals board last night. The 33-year-old was also coy about whether it'll be his last game for the Lions.
26: Who says it's my last? You?
27: He's staying, eh?
26: I didn't say that either. We'll wait and see what happens.
24: Meantime, team sheets for tomorrow's blockbuster are now locked in, with the Dockers and Lions both going in unchanged. The Aussies have gone down to South Africa in their one-dayer in Durban overnight, chasing 298 to win. The tourists were skittled for just 230. Skipper Mitch Marsh telling Fox Sports they just weren't good enough.
28: Pretty disappointed. South Africa outplayed us. Good game of cricket, but yeah, we fell well short tonight.
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24: A couple of showers around Melbourne today. We're on our way to 25. Down to 12 tonight. Rain tomorrow for the grand final, 16. Partly cloudy, 17 Sunday. Right now, 17 degrees. 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It's the Christian O'Connell Show now, then. 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
1: Good morning, Melbourne. It's Matt again. Hopefully you are enjoying day one of this long weekend. Weather's not looking good for the grand final tomorrow. Hopefully the footy gods can turn all that around for us. And from 9 o'clock this morning, we've got your family passes to the Melbourne Royal Show. The Christian O'Connell Show on a break right now. He'll be back Monday, October 5th, giving you some of the best bits that you might have missed for the next hour, including if you were to create a 90s theme restaurant, what would you have on the menu? I'm really going to have to think about that one. And of course, Just Great Songs for Chemist Warehouse on Gold 104.3.

0: Just Great Songs on Melbourne's Gold 104.3. We'll check that run into work for you in just a couple of minutes. 16 past 8, showers around today should hopefully clear up for the parade. Tops of 25 degrees. Morning, it's Matt again, the Christian O'Connell Show on a break right now. Back Monday, October 5th. Now, if I was to add to this 90s menu, I don't know why, but for me, it's got to be tuna casserole.
1: Yesterday, you're going to get jealous. You're going to go, my God, have you trained at the Cordon Bleu Academy? I had chicken tonight dinner for one.
2: Ooh.
1: I felt like chicken tonight. I was just wandering around looking for an easy sauce to pour over a lone chicken breast last night for my dinner. And I saw chicken tonight. I couldn't believe it was still going.
2: Yeah.
1: Right? My daughter was like, what is that? Oh, and listen, young lady, back in the 90s, everyone used this. You had friends coming around. You would just pour chicken. Yeah. You really would.
2: Kind of luxury.
1: It was like luxury in a jar.
2: I'm looking at this chicken tonight mushroom jar.
1: Oh, beautiful.
2: What a
1: chef's kiss. So many chef's kiss.
2: Fascinating colour.
1: Oh, it's a great colour.
2: It's
1: a very, very original hue of mushroom.
2: It doesn't look like it's jam-packed with mushrooms.
1: No. They must have taken a bad camera angle. No. That had the right ratio to delicious runny, so runny sauce and mushroom. They'd really find over the decades, they've really honed that mix. Anyway, as I was serving up, I was thinking, this is a 90s meal. So this morning, with your donations and your ideas, we're going to try and recreate what would be the 90s menu. Someone wants to go, Rob, Christian, the old chicken Kiev.
3: Oh,
1: you
3: yes.
1: The best thing was about that first slice
3: yeah.
1: when the garlic butter would come oozing out. Fried chicken, sausages, mashed potatoes, gravy, spaghetti bolognese, mac and cheese. That's from Frank. Chow mein and curry sausages.
2: Chow mein
1: is
2: huge.
1: Chow mein was massive. Bring it back.
3: Yeah.
1: Chow mein.
2: That was like the only Chinese
1: dish. Yes, you're right. That's how it started with chow mein. I don't think I've even said that in decades. Chow mein and curried sausages, as well as ham, steaks, pineapple, optional. Yes, I know what you mean. Pineapple was a big staple. Good morning, Christian. What about the prawn cocktail?
3: Oh, God, you've got to go the prawn cocktail.
2: What was the prawn cocktail?
3: Oh, delicious. Prawns, we have them every Christmas.
1: Yeah.
3: And you just slice up some lettuce, just butter lettuce, and put the cocktail sauce over the top. Very simple, but very tasty.
1: Yeah, so you still get that now.
3: Yeah, absolutely.
1: I think it's back in.
3: Yeah.
1: Christian, my nan would always cook cheesy broccoli casserole. Comfort food. Not great for the arteries, but taste is great. Christian, why don't you a 90s degustation diner for us all?
2: Oh, that's a great idea.
1: Oh, that actually is a great thing. Invite listeners and have a 90s degustation dinner.
2: Matching wines.
1: Are we pairing it with wines and beers?
2: A goonbag. This fruity Lexia will go lovely.
1: Christian, what about chili con carne from the yellow packet?
3: Oh, yeah.
1: Yeah, I know what you mean.
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6: 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Batman Avenue closes in both directions between Flinders Street and Olympic Boulevard for the AFL Grand Final from 10 o'clock this morning. We've got road damage after an earlier fire in West Melbourne on Wurundjeri Way. It's closed northbound between Dudley Street and Dynan Road. And day two of the Melbourne show, expect plenty of delays around the showgrounds from 9:30 this morning, including Epsom Road and surrounding streets. Gear up for the long weekend at Anaconda with great deals on now during their school holiday sale and Sunday, 11th October at Anaconda. Play more, pay less. I'll check Melbourne's latest traffic again in 15 minutes.
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8: REM and the feature artist, as they called it quits 15 years ago this week.
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0: Wake up with the Christian O'Connell Show. Wind down with Jonesy and Amanda for the drive home. This is Melbourne's Gold 104.3 news and sport headlines for you on the way. And then from 9 o'clock this morning, friendly reminder, family passes to the Melbourne Royal Show. Christian O'Connell on a break right now, back Monday, October 5th. Good morning, it's Madigan. It's 8:30. All right, let's get all of your calls on.
1: What would be on a 90s menu? Yesterday, I didn't know you could still buy it. It's still going strong decades later. Chicken tonight. Chef's kiss. Okay. What else would be on a 90s menu? I think that is a great idea, by the way, of us sitting down with our listeners and actually breaking bread, garlic bread, of course, over a 90s degustation menu.
2: Yes, Coles garlic bread.
1: Yes, it's got to be. That tasted great. Christian on the 90s menu, Mississippi mud cake.
3: Oh, yeah.
1: Yes,
3: really
1: yes.
3: Deep, rich mud cake.
1: Right.
3: Chocolate
1: cake. Corned beef and white wine sauce.
3: Oh, God, oh, I love a corned beef.
2: I remember, do you remember Silverside?
1: My mum was
3: obsessed. Yes.
2: Oh. Silverside with a bit of hot English mustard and some white bread. That's
1: God,
2: all you need.
1: Stop
2: that's
1: it.
3: Still do it in the slow cooker. It's magnificent. Talking of the chicken tonight, you get the honey mustard. Just get a jar of that.
1: Yeah,
3: whack
1: yeah,
3: it
1: that's,
3: over
1: that's
3: the
1: other great sauce this race, not just a jar of grey.
3: Yeah. Jar of fluorescent yellow. It's fantastic.
1: Yeah. Christian, my mum used to go back in the 90s, ox tongue.
3: Oh, yuck.
2: Wood. Wow.
3: Yeah. My father-in-law did offal. Yeah, you know, Depression era, they do everything. Yeah. Oxtail.
2: Oxtail.
3: Yeah.
1: Christian, what about apricot chicken? I think that's probably the definitive 90s meal.
2: Mm.
1: Christian, porcupine meatballs. Oh, always popular when I was a kid. Christian was... macaroni cheese followed by apple strudel and custard.
2: Strudel.
1: Custard. Custard is a dessert staple. It's the dessert gravy of the 90s. Yes. Custard.
2: Dessert gravy. Yes.
1: It is, isn't it?
3: Yes.
1: Do you remember everything was just gravy dolloped on it, whatever it was.
3: Yeah.
1: You don't get a lot of custard these days, do you?
2: No, it's not in fashion.
1: You don't want to be selling custard to restaurants or going door to door now as the custard man. Christian, what about Steak Diane? Shane in Sydney.
3: Yeah.
1: Yes, Steak Diane, yes. Christian, my mum used to make crockpot chicken with tinned potatoes, tinned carrots. Everything was tinned.
2: Yep.
1: Jars and tins. Maybe a little bit of fresh celery. Delicious. Was it? Beef stroganoff. Tuna mornay.
3: Oh,
2: that's
3: yeah.
2: right, yeah.
1: And also meatloaf. Oh, that a foul, dry old thing that was. Butchers and Kaylin, what else needs to be on the 90s menu, mate?
4: Every week, we would have it twice a week. It would be rissoles.
1: Yeah.
4: But my mum made it really fancy. She would take Vegemite scoops and put them in the middle of the rissoles.
1: I thought you said fancy.
4: Yeah, which would create this like saltiness through the rissole, and it was just absolutely divine.
1: Explains everything about producer Caitlin.
2: Sounds...
1: revolting.
2: Revolting, yes.
1: It does.
2: With all due respect to your mother.
1: You don't get on MasterChef this week, chefs. It's rissoles week.
3: Rissoles style.
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7: 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We've got a great run on the Monash Freeway, taking just 17 minutes into the city from Eastlink. The Western Freeway looking good onto the Deer Park Bypass and onto the Ring Road, taking just 16 minutes from Melton. All other majors are travelling well. Batman Avenue closes in both directions between Flinders Street and Olympic Boulevard for the AFL Grand Final Parade from 10 o'clock. 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Hurry, try them all at Donut King before they go extinct. I'll check Melbourne's latest traffic again in 15 minutes.
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9: Good morning, I'm James Royce. Well, the Lions have received a huge boost ahead of tomorrow's grand final, with the appeals board overturning Lachie Neale's one-match ban for a gut punch on Hawthorn's Jack Ginnivan. It means the Brisbane veteran will play against his former side. We'll hear his reaction a little bit later in sport. Meantime, no Melbourne teams, no worries, says our Lord Mayor ahead of tomorrow's season decider. Nicholas Rees says our city's economy booms when so many visitors are in town.
10: Thousands of footy fans pouring in from Western Australia and Queensland are filling hotels and getting those cash registers turning over. So while as Melburnians we'd love to see a local team in the grand final, there is an economic silver lining there.
9: And if you are heading along to the grand final parade, it kicks off at 10:30. And if you're heading along with little ones, get to Melbourne Park by 9:30 so you can catch the free Wiggles concert. Changing pace now, and the arson chemist is investigating a house fire that's claimed a woman's life in Frankston. Her body was found in the charred remains of the home on Stanley Street that went up in flames just before 5 o'clock yesterday afternoon. And the finance minister has explained the lead up to June's hacking of a Medicare portal by an open AI bot. Katie Gallagher's told 7:30 the trouble began when the agent was instructed to investigate the cost of healthcare.
11: That is how it's found its way to the Medicare statistics reporting website, and that is where this incident has occurred.
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9: Back to our top story, and a huge boost for the Lions ahead of tomorrow's grand final, with Lachie Neale cleared to play against his old side Frio with his one-match ban for striking overturned. The 33-year-old admitting he wasn't sure which way the appeals board would go last night.
13: I wasn't really very hopeful or very doubtful either way the whole time, to be honest. I didn't really know. I've never been in this situation, so wasn't really sure how it would play out.
9: And the decision's been backed in by this year's Brownlow medalist, who's expected to be teammates with Lockie next year if his move to Collingwood eventuates. Nick Dacos has told Nine he's happy with the result.
14: It's better him playing this week and not missing round one next year.
9: And a loss for our Aussie cricketers overnight. They've gone down to South Africa by 67 runs in their one-dayer in Durban. Skipper Mitch Marsh has told Fox Sports they didn't perform well enough with the ball.
15: Credit where credit's due. They did well to get 300 on that wicket, and then obviously we had our opportunities. I'll probably sound like a broken record when it comes to partnerships with our batting, but we weren't able to form many tonight.
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9: A couple of showers, 25 in Melbourne today, down at 12 tonight. Rain tomorrow with a top of 16 for the grand final. Right now in Melbourne, 20 degrees. Life feels better with gold. It's the Christian O'Connell Show now, then Melbourne's favourite drive home with Jonesy and Amanda from 3, Gold 104.3.
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0: Just great songs on Melbourne's Gold 104.3. Some showers around today and tomorrow, unfortunately. Tops of 25 degrees. Good morning, it's Madigan in for the Christian O'Connell Show back Monday, October 5th. Now, at the end of every show, Christian loves to do his At Work Time Waster. He gets two topics, he mashes them together, which then creates something brand new.
1: Time for a brand new At Work Time Waster. Today, we're looking for your bogan TV shows. Who do we think is in the top five most beloved Vogans? As voted by 20,000 Australians.
2: Wow, that's a big sample
1: Who is in the Bogan Big Five?
2: Shane Warne.
3: Yes.
1: Number two.
3: Oh.
2: Ooh.
1: Think about another global star like Warney. Animals.
2: Oh, Steve Irwin.
1: You got it. At five, Bob Hawke. I didn't know Bob Hawke was a Bogan.
3: Oh, he's not a Bogan.
2: Are you kidding me? He held the world record for fastest pint.
1: Sculling a pint, yeah. At four, Paul Hogan.
2: Yeah, well, yeah, I guess so.
1: And at number three, Kath and Kim. Strange top five. Fictional characters.
2: Fictional characters.
1: I mean, that's 20,000 Australians. That's the best they could say. Hit the books, maybe, Australia. Come on. All right, Bogan TV shows. Game of Thongs.
2: Oh, that's very good. Gold.
1: Married at First Slab.
2: Silver.
1: How I Met Your Mullet.
2: Oh, gold.
1: I Dream of Jean Jacket.
2: Yeah.
1: Come on, Knowlesy was rocking that denim jacket.
2: True, with a bit of fleece.
1: The lovely little bit of fleece lining there, sir.
2: Gold.
1: Yeah. And DFO, Brother, Where Art Thou? DFO, Brother. Bogan's Lover, DFO.
2: Silver Plus.
1: All right, Rio, what have you got? What's on Bogan TV?
2: We loved Water Rats in the 90s, but Bogans loved Water Rat's Tales.
1: Yes, gold. Well done.
2: Bluey, a beloved TV show for kids. What's the Bogan version? Winnie Bluey.
1: Oh, very good as well. Another gold. These are great Bogan TV shows.
2: The Joe Bogan Experience. And Border Patrol, great show. Burnout Patrol for the Bogans.
1: Silver.
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6: Moorland Road, Brunswick is closed between Cameron Street and Sydney Road for tramworks until Thursday, 1 October. Businesses remain open. Expect delays. Visit the Transport Victoria website. We've got only light conditions right across Melbourne this morning with not much holding you up. Monash Freeway travelling well into the city from Eastlink, taking just 16 minutes. No dramas up and down Eastlink. We've got road damage after an earlier fat in West Melbourne on Barrunjeri Way. It's closed northbound between Dudley Street and Dynan Road, jump onto Spencer Street instead. Ready to go electric? 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I'll check Melbourne's latest traffic again in 15 minutes.
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0: Wake up with the Christian O'Connell Show. Wind down with Jonesy and Amanda for the drive home. This is Melbourne's Gold 104.3. I can see Tony Tenaglia excitedly waiting to give you family passes to the Melbourne Royal Show just after 9 o'clock, and we check out all your latest news and sport headlines. Good morning, it's Madigan in for the Christian O'Connell Show. He's going to be back Monday, October 5th. Let's get all of your input now on the At Work Time Waster, Bogan TV shows. This is the best that I could come up with. VB Witch.
1: Today's Time Waster, we're looking for Bogan TV shows. Oh. Remix. All right, what's on Bogan TV?
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1: That's very good. 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Moccasins of Anarchy.
2: Silver.
1: The Big Bong Theory.
2: Gold plus.
1: That's so good. Who did that? Nicholas Brook, well done. The Big Bong Theory on Bogan TV. The Farmer Wants a Vape.
2: Silver plus.
1: Better call in sick.
2: Poor gold.
1: Nathan, well done. Fraggle Crocs.
2: Silver.
1: Third croc from the sun.
2: Silver plus.
1: Both of those croc-related ones from Mark. Mm-hmm. Will Spin City.
2: Silver.
1: The Flanny instead of the Nanny.
2: Oh, gold. Wow.
1: Yeah, very good, Phil. Homan de Frey. Just smiled in a fracaris and a fray.
2: Gold.
1: Crystal, well done. The Holden Girls.
2: Gold.
1: Well done, Brett. Ugg Island.
2: Silver.
1: The Telly Stubbies.
2: Gold plus.
1: No, these are so good today.
2: Wow.
1: Thank you very much. All the Bogan TVs that still, TV shows that are still pouring in. Telly Stubbies is very good. Who is that? Sarah.
2: Wow.
1: Uggs and Marriage.
2: Silver.
1: Christian, not have you been paying attention. Have you been paying child support?
2: Gold plus as well.
1: Just jokes. Christian again, set of bananas in pyjamas, shoppers in pyjamas.
2: Gold.
1: Well done, Ewan. Married at First Fight.
2: Silver.
1: The Bintang Theory.
2: Gold.
1: Tom Crosby, well done. Instead of Stranger Things, Strayer Things.
2: Silver plus.
1: Mark in the Hunter Valley. Blue Sheilas. Instead of Blue Heelers, Blue Sheilas.
2: Gold.
1: Well done, Santo. Flight of the Commodores.
2: Silver.
1: Little House O's on the Prairie.
2: Yeah, gold.
1: Well done, Tim. Punky Home Brewster.
2: Silver.
1: I Dream of Flannies.
2: Silver.
1: And RuPaul's Snag Race.
2: Oh, gold
1: that
2: plus.
1: That is so good. Laura Dal Pozzo Clemente.
2: That's very good.
1: RuPaul's Snag Race.
2: That's got to be the winner.
1: That's the winner, right?
2: That's the winner.
1: Well done, Laurie. Thanks for joining us.
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15: 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We've got a crash in Caulfield South on Hawthorne Road, closed southbound just after Glen Huntly Road. Use Kooyong Road instead. We've got road damage after an earlier fire in West Melbourne on Wurundjeri Way, closed northbound between Dudley Street and Diamond Road. And Batman Avenue closes in both directions between Flinders Street and Olympic Boulevard for the AFL Grand Final Parade from 10 o'clock this morning. 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
18: Good morning, I'm James Royce. Well, pack your poncho if you're heading along to the Grand Final Parade this morning, with Jonathan Howard, the Bureau, warning there will be a couple of showers hanging around.
19: But thankfully, not expecting anything big in the way of rainfall. There could be a couple of showers sort of moving through later this morning, but otherwise looking to be pretty cloudy and temperatures around that 20-degree mark by the time we head into the later part of the morning.
18: The procession begins at 10:30, but there is a Wiggles concert at Melbourne Park an hour earlier to set the mood. Meantime, Andrew Dillon says he agrees with last night's appeals board ruling that has cleared Brisbane's Lachie Neale for tomorrow's grand final against the Dockers. The AFL chief has told the ABC he's happy with the decision.
20: They took into account the exceptional and compelling circumstances, which Lachie had argued on Tuesday, but in front of a different panel, they found that the argument was made out, which had him still guilty of the offence, but they downgraded the sanction from a one-match penalty to a fine.
18: Former teammates of 2018 Premiership-winning Eagle Mark Hutchings are rallying around the football footballer following the death of his partner, Hannah, just 2 days after she gave birth. He's posted the heartbreaking news on his social, saying it was always her dream to be a mum. Investigations continue into yesterday's bus crash northeast of Melbourne on the Melba Highway. A woman died and 4 people were hospitalised when the V-Line replacement coach collided with a car at Glenburn. And a new report has found that meth-related overdoses and hospital visits have reached an all-time high in Australia. In fact, the National Drug and Alcohol Research Centre says the nation's rate of ice use is among the highest in the world.
0: Hipages is the number one place for tradies to grow their business, and no other digital platform provides a better return on investment. 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
18: Both Frio and Brisbane will take unchanged lineups into tomorrow's grand final. That means defender Brennan Cox is the unlucky docker to miss out. Noah Answorth has been named as an emergency for the Lions. Frio arrived in town yesterday. Defender Jordan Clark says they're trying to play down the hype.
21: Oh, it's just another game, really. We're coming over to Melbourne, which we do a lot throughout the year, and yeah, we're pretty comfortable with our processes.
18: Over to AFLW, and Hawthorn has crashed back down to earth after ending North Melbourne's unbeaten run last week. They've gone down to the Cats by 36 points in Geelong. In cricket, South Africa has thrashed Australia by 67 runs in their opening one dayer in Durban. And in basketball, Melbourne United has pumped the Phoenix by 25 points in last night's throwdown at John Cain Arena.
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18: A couple of showers, 25 today, right now 20 degrees. Life feels better with gold. 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
23: Morning, Tony Tenaglia here. How cool is it that we get a public holiday for the AFL Grand Final? I love it. We're the only city in the world that gets a public holiday for a Grand Final. You've got to love Melbourne, don't you? It's also day 2 of the Melbourne Royal Show, and we're going to get you there with family and friends, kids, big kids, little kids, all that sort of stuff. So we've got family passes and ride vouchers that we're giving away all day, every day these school holidays. And this afternoon, we are going to give away a $200 ride voucher. If you'd like the chance to win some vouchers for yourself, give us a buzz when the Gold VIP ticket window opens in around 20 minutes' time. On 13:55:22, we will take caller number 10. All right, let's get into it, folks. This is the Non-Stop at 9. Is in excess. Need you tonight. Melbourne's going at 4.3.

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Wake up with the Christian O'Connell Show. I'm winding down with Joan Mander for the drive home. 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With Tony Tenaglia this morning. 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Now I'm going to play you a Bee Gees song that isn't just a disco classic. 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I had no idea. It's coming up after this from The Calling on Melbourne's Gold 104.3.

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2: Andrea, you plan to go to the Melbourne Royal Show with your kids and your husband. How old are your kids?
3: They're 9 and 11.
2: Oh, they're that perfect age. They're going to love it, aren't they?
3: They certainly are.
2: Yes, yes. And are we talking boys or girls here?
3: One boy, one girl.
2: Are they going to be pulling you guys apart going, I want to go on this ride? No, I want to go on that ride. No, I want this show bag. No, I want that one.
3: 100%. Yeah. My son's a bit of a go-getter. He loves the scary ride. Daughter, no, I don't know. Not so much.
2: All right. So is mum or dad going on the scary rides with the boy?
3: Oh, definitely mum.
2: Oh, you're a scary ride lady.
3: Yeah. Husband's a bit of a scaredy cat, not going to lie.
2: Oh, man. Oh, yeah, see, I've got to be honest. I'm a bit of a scaredy cat too. I'm not going on anything that makes me go upside down. Forget that. That's never going to happen. Well, listen, we've got family passes and ride vouchers for you. And you're also now with a chance to win the $200 ride voucher that we're going to give away after two this afternoon.
3: That's amazing. Thank you so much. I'm so excited.
2: Awesome. Have a great time at the show.
3: Thank you very much.
2: All right. Another family pass and a $50 ride voucher up for grabs next hour for the Melbourne Royal Show, which is on now until Sunday, the 4th of October at the Melbourne Showgrounds. You can grab tickets at royalshow.com.au. It's Talking Heads, and she was in the Non-Stop at 9 here on Melbourne's Go on at 4.3. And she was

0: Wake up with the Chris and O'Connell Show and wind down with Jonesy and Amanda for the drive home. Melbourne's going at 4.3 and our non-stop at 9, done for today. Tony Tenaglia this morning. Can I be totally honest with you about something? I am so tired today. Football Victoria, the governing body for soccer in Victoria, held their gold medal gala night last night, which I went along to with Caroline Springs, George Cross. It was a great night. Hence why I'm a bit on the tired side today. Hey, but listen, I want to say congratulations to one of our players, Michael Tsitsidis, who picked up the Bill Fleming Award. We are so proud of you, Michael. You've had an amazing year and cannot wait for things to get back into action again for next season. All right, now we have got tickets to the Melbourne Royal Show that we are giving away, and I'll tell you next how you can win some.
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2: 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Through West Melbourne, a bit of road damage following an earlier fire. Wurundjeri Way closed northbound between Dudley Street and Dynon Road. Give it a miss. Take Spencer Street instead. Plenty of foot traffic around the showgrounds as the show continues. Just be mindful, particularly along Epsom Road, Langs Road and Ascot Vale Road. Works continue Clyde North. The Thompson Road and Berwick Cranbourne Road intersection closed. Take Narre Warren Road and Greaves Road. 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
5: Good morning, I'm John Michael. The AFL Grand Final Parade gets underway in around half an hour's time, with thousands of footy fans flooding Melbourne Park for this year's event. Players will make their way from John Cain Arena through Birrarung Ma before arriving at the MCG. It'll be the final chance the public have to see the players before tomorrow's blockbuster between the Lions and the Dockers. Meanwhile, Andrew Dillon says he's keen to chat with the opposition leader about the future time slot for the grand final. Jess Wilson has come out this week saying that if she's elected, she'll use her powers to prevent the blockbuster being played at night for the next 30 years. The AFL boss telling the ABC he's in no rush either to change the time slot.
6: We're really comfortable with where the grand final is at the moment. We've got a 2:30 game tomorrow. We've locked the time in for 2027.
5: Detectives from the Major Collision Investigation Unit continue to probe yesterday's horror bus crash that's left a woman dead and four others in hospital. It happened on the Melba Highway in Glenburn when the V-Line replacement coach collided with a car. The fallout continues after yesterday's bombshell revelation that a Medicare portal was hacked in June by an OpenAI agent. Environment Minister Murray Watt has told Seven a task force has been launched to investigate if charges can be laid.
7: If that is possible to happen, then that will happen. If it's not possible, then clearly that indicates that we need to change Australian laws, and that's what we'll be doing.
5: And it turns out there are plenty of dobbers across the nation. The ATO received more than 52,000 tip-offs last financial year, or around